0: You know, even though he was the quiet one, John Deacon wrote some great songs from Queen, like You're My Best Friend, and that one right there, Another One Bites the Dust. John Deacon, of course, the bass player. David Bowie kicking off another long set, plus some Billy Squire next.
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5: From the 106.7 The Fox Weather Center, Thursday will be mostly cloudy but clearing to a high near 91. It will feel hotter, with heat index values up to 100. Showers and thunderstorms likely Thursday night, mainly before midnight, with a low around 62. Friday turns cooler, reaching near 81 with clear skies by evening. For the latest news, weather, and community info, visit DecaturRadio.com.
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0: Black Crowes and their Southern Harmony tour underway, and Harmony being most every city they go to, they find some guest musicians to come out and join them on stage. It's Tim Jeffries getting ready to have some Phil Collins join you on the radio. Kicking off another long set next.
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11: Fox News, I'm Tom Rigotti. The U.S. military launches a second round of fresh strikes on Iran. Fox's Jennifer Griffin is in Washington.
12: We've heard of explosions occurring at ports along the Strait of Hormuz and along the Iranian coast. We've heard that Kish Island has been hit, Keshem Island, as well as sites in western Tehran.
11: Iran's president calls President Trump's threats a sign of desperation. Opening statements have taken place in the trial of the man accused of sparking one of the most destructive wildfires in Los Angeles history.
13: A federal prosecutor telling a jury in Los Angeles Jonathan Rindernecht was motivated by resentment of the rich when he allegedly set a fire in the Pacific Palisades on New Year's Day of last year. A defense attorney arguing the 30-year-old is no arsonist and tried to stop the fire by calling 911 when he saw it break out.
11: That's Fox's Kristen Goodwin. 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

0: Well, this is the summer of reunions. Triumph out on the road, their rock and roll machine reloaded tour. I'm Tim Jeffries. Maybe the most anticipated reunion tour is the Rush 50-something tour. They took the stage at the Forum in Los Angeles on Sunday night. That was the same stage that they played their final show back in 2015. After more than a decade, Rush is back on the road, and we'll get it back on the radio next.
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7: From the 106.7 The Fox Weather Center, Thursday will be mostly cloudy, then sunny, with a high near 91. Heat index values could reach 100. South-southwest wind 9 to 18 miles per hour, gusting to 30. Thursday night, showers and thunderstorms, mainly before midnight. Low around 62. Chance of rain 80%. Friday will be mostly cloudy early, then clearing, with a high near 81. For the latest news, weather, and community info, visit DecaturRadio.com.
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0: band that never stopped rocking. Even though Robert Plant said that the lyrics to that song is a response to critics who claimed their previous album, Led Zeppelin III, really wasn't rock and roll. Huh. It's kind of a bold statement. Standing by, we got Scorpions kicking off another long set.
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4: Good evening and happy Wednesday, Central Illinois, here to WAND Forecast. We're heading into this evening with another round of scattered thunderstorms becoming widespread late tonight. This may come with severe weather potential from strong gusty winds to some large hail. As we head overnight into our Thursday, we're clearing back out, returning to sunshine, and tomorrow we're warming to the low 90s in the afternoon under mostly sunny skies. But thunderstorms return late tomorrow night with more severe weather potential. I'm Olivia Colon.
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0: Journey's Wheel in the Sky, and we're going to keep this rock turning with some Green Day and AC/DC on the way next.
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0: Something About You, music from Boston. It's Tim Jeffries going to keep it going with the greatest classic rock cover song ever, plus some U2 and ZZ Top. Hey, I got an update for you on the man who pooped diamonds. This is the story of the career criminal arrested for stealing and then swallowing $770,000 worth of Tiffany diamonds. He's rejected a plea deal offered by prosecutors and decided he's going to represent himself at trial, scheduled for next month in Orlando. It's unclear what kind of defense the alleged thief, Jason Gilder, will mount, since the evidence against him is pretty compelling, from the Tiffany security video to, oh yeah, the shimmering contents of his hospital bedpan.
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5: From the 106.7 The Fox Weather Center, Thursday starts mostly cloudy before turning sunny with a high near 91. Heat index values could reach 100. South-southwest winds up to 18 miles per hour, gusting to 30. Showers and thunderstorms arrive Thursday night, mainly before midnight with a low around 62. New rainfall up to 3/4 of an inch possible. Friday brings gradual clearing and a high near 81. For the latest news, weather and community info, visit DecaturRadio.com.
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0: Despite the song, I'm not sure you could actually accuse the members of ZZ Top to being sharp-dressed men. Uniquely dressed, I'll go with that. They definitely have some interesting stage outfits. I'm Tim Jeffries, going to go round and round and bring out some poison. You know, looks like a double shot of some 80s rock on the way next.
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3: The Decatur Police Department is requesting the public's assistance in solving this week's Crime of the Week. On May 15, 2026, at approximately 5 a.m., two white male suspects entered a business located in the 2900 block of North Main Street after prying open a door to gain entry. One suspect was described as wearing a black face mask, while the second suspect was described as having a large nose and wearing a dark-colored baseball-style hat. Surveillance video showed the suspects briefly inside the business before the power to the building went out. The suspects stole an ATM from the business and caused additional property damage during the incident. Photos of the suspects can be viewed on the Crime Stoppers website. Anyone with information regarding this incident is encouraged to contact the Decatur Police Department Criminal Investigations Division at 217-424-2734 or submit a tip anonymously through Crime Stoppers at 217-423-TIPS.
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6: Good evening and happy Wednesday, Central Illinois, here to WAND Forecast. We're heading into this evening with another round of scattered thunderstorms becoming widespread late tonight. This may come with severe weather potential from strong gusty winds to some large hail. As we head overnight into our Thursday, we're clearing back out, returning to sunshine, and tomorrow we're warming to the low 90s in the afternoon under mostly sunny skies. But thunderstorms return late tomorrow night with more severe weather potential. I'm Olivia Colon.
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0: Bret Michaels with a broken heart. There is a report that said he wrote that song in a laundromat. What else are you going to do in a laundromat when it's one of the most boring places on earth? So you might as well spend your time writing a sad, sad song. Coming up, the Cars, some Tom Petty too. Stick around.
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0: He's the Money Man with Tim Jeffries, bringing up some Alice in Chains and some Rolling Stones. But first, a very weird story. While being processed into jail, a Michigan woman was found to have concealed a stolen, unopened bottle of Cupcake Vineyard's Pinot Grigio inside her vagina. This is according to investigators, charged a woman with attempting to smuggle contraband into a penal institution. Just for reference, a standard 750-milliliter bottle is 3 inches in diameter at the base and just shy of 12 inches tall. It's amazing what the human body can do.
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6: From the 106.7 The Fox Weather Center, Thursday will be mostly cloudy before turning sunny with a high near 91. Feels like 100. Thunderstorms likely Thursday night with a low around 62. Friday will be mostly cloudy early, then clearing with a high near 81 and a low around 61. 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

0: Jack Flash. Not only is he a gas, but apparently he was the caretaker at Keith Richards' place. I think that early on in the Stones, he didn't quite have yet a estate. I'm Jim Jeffries, and we're going to roll some Whitesnake for you next.
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1: Good evening and happy Wednesday, Central Illinois, here to WAND Forecast. We're heading into this evening with another round of scattered thunderstorms becoming widespread late tonight. This may come with severe weather potential from strong gusty winds to some large hail. As we head overnight into our Thursday, we're clearing back out, returning to sunshine, and tomorrow we're warming to the low 90s in the afternoon under mostly sunny skies. But thunderstorms return late tomorrow night with more severe weather potential. I'm Olivia Colon.
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0: Little Lonesome George talking to you, and who do you love? It's Tim Jeffries. It's been a lot of fun hanging out with you tonight. Let's do it again tomorrow night. Going to leave you with an artist who's a former lead singer of Van Halen out on the road this summer. But is it David Lee Roth or is it Sammy Hagar? We have to stick around because they're both on tour, and one of them's coming up next.
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1: Hey, you know the rules of the house. If you don't eat your meat, you can't have any pudding. 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Floyd from the Wall with Mud, you know you got to follow those house rules, right? 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Author on Pearl Jam in Kansas. They're next.
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3: From the 106.7, the Fox Weather Center, Thursday will be mostly cloudy but turning sunny. Expect a high near 91, with heat index values up to 100. Showers and thunderstorms arrive Thursday night, mainly before midnight, with a low around 62. Friday brings clearing skies and a high near 81. For the latest news, weather, and community info, visit DecaturRadio.com.
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0: Ronnie says that's the name of the song, Saturday Night Special, Lynyrd Skynyrd with Mudd. What a fantastic band. They put on quite a show when you catch them in concert. In fact, later on in the year, they'll team up with the other legendary band called Foreigner. Foreigner and Lynyrd together rocking the Double Trouble Double Vision Tour together. That's pretty cool. Hey, Foo Fighters are coming up. Other on Boston and the Red Hot Chili Peppers. They're next.
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4: Good evening and happy Wednesday, Central Illinois, here to WAND Forecast. We're heading into this evening with another round of scattered thunderstorms becoming widespread late tonight. This may come with severe weather potential, from strong gusty winds to some large hail. As we head overnight into our Thursday, we're clearing back out, returning to sunshine, and tomorrow we're warming to the low 90s in the afternoon under mostly sunny skies. But thunderstorms return late tomorrow night with more severe weather potential. I'm Olivia Colon.
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0: National Weather Service in Lincoln has issued a tornado warning for Central Piatt County, southeastern Owyhee County, until 12:30 a.m. At 11:51 p.m., a confirmed tornado was located near Weldon, or 9 miles southeast of Clinton, moving east at 35 miles per hour. Expected hazards included a damaging tornado. A tornado has been reported by the public. The following impacts are expected. Flying debris will be dangerous to those caught without shelter. Mobile homes will be damaged or destroyed. Damage to roofs, windows, and vehicles will occur. Tree damage is likely. The tornado will be near Monticello around 12:05 a.m. This includes Interstate 72 between mile markers 162 and 172.
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11: The Decatur Police Department is requesting the public's assistance in solving this week's crime of the week. On May 15, 2026, at approximately 5 a.m., two white male suspects entered a business located in the 2900 block of North Main Street after prying open a door to gain entry. One suspect was described as wearing a black face mask, while the second suspect was described as having a large nose and wearing a dark-colored baseball-style hat. Surveillance video showed the suspects briefly inside the business before the power to the building went out. The suspects stole an ATM from the business and caused additional property damage during the incident. Photos of the suspects can be viewed on the Crime Stoppers website. Anyone with information regarding this incident is encouraged to contact the Decatur Police Department Criminal Investigations Division at 217-424-2734 or submit a tip anonymously through Crime Stoppers at 217-423-TIPS.
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0: Find me somebody to love. Queen with Mud, Bad Company in that set, in the burning sky. Lots of cool things in the nighttime skies, including another full moon on the way, June 29th. That one's called the Strawberry Moon, so do what you do with the full moon in the sky that night. BTO, they're coming up. Author on Tom Petty and Eric Clapton is next.
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2: From the 106.7 The Fox Weather Center, Thursday will be mostly sunny with a high near 91. Heat index values could reach 100. Showers and thunderstorms are expected Thursday night with a low around 62. Friday will clear up with a high near 81. For the latest news, weather, and community info, visit DecaturRadio.com.
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0: BTO and the TCB, we be taking care of business. Take care of business. You know, you may have a little bit of a honeydew project to do over the weekend coming up. Well, complete that. Don't let it hang like what happens at my house. I never finish him. You got to finish him, you know. Hey, Aerosmith, they're coming up. Author on Def Lep. And look out, the police are next.
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5: Good evening, Central Illinois. Here's your WAND forecast. We're heading into this evening with scattered thunderstorms. Some may go severe with strong gusty winds and large hail. But overnight, we see those taper off and we return to sunshine for the start of our day Thursday. Sunny skies allow us to warm to the low 90s tomorrow afternoon once again. Very hot conditions, all fueling another round of strong, likely severe thunderstorms as we head into tomorrow night. I'm meteorologist Olivia Colon.
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0: Right on Rush, you know you got to choose and use your free will. Rush rocking their 50-something tour, going all over the place, deep into 2027. In fact, through April of 2027. What an amazing band. And what an amazing tour. Way to go, Rush. T-Rex is coming up. I'll throw on Nirvana and Journey. They're next.
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4: From the 106.7 The Fox Weather Center. A slight chance of afternoon thunderstorms Thursday with a high near 91. Breezy conditions expected with gusts up to 31 miles per hour. Storms overnight may bring heavy rain and a low around 61. Friday turns sunny and cooler with a high near 80. For the latest news, weather and community info, visit DecaturRadio.com.
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0: Oh, yeah, the late Mark Bolan and T-Rex. And meanwhile, I'm still thinking, bang a gong, get it on. With Mud Journey in that set going separate ways, that's going to be the dealio at their end of their Final Frontier tour. At the end of the year, they'll go their separate ways. They don't get along. Come on, guys, get along and rock on. The Black Crowes, they're coming up. Author on Floyd and the crew, they're waiting for you, too.
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5: Good evening, Central Illinois. Here's your WAND forecast. We're heading into this evening with scattered thunderstorms. Some may go severe with strong gusty winds and large hail. But overnight, we see those taper off and we return to sunshine for the start of our day Thursday. Sunny skies allow us to warm to the low 90s tomorrow afternoon once again. Very hot conditions, all fueling another round of strong, likely severe thunderstorms as we head into tomorrow night. I'm meteorologist Olivia Colon.
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0: Yow, the top rocking the tube with Mudboy. That band is turning into an ultimate touring band. They always rock a tour. Man, they dig the tour big time. They are fantastic in concert. Everything about them in concert, their look, their sound, their styling rocks all the way. ZZ Top. That's one amazing band. Fleetwood Mac, they're coming up off her on GNR. And the Bloody Ooh, they're waiting for you too.
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5: From the 106.7, the Fox Weather Center Thursday has a slight chance of showers and thunderstorms after 4 p.m. It will be mostly sunny and breezy with a high near 90. South-southwest winds will gust up to 31 miles per hour. Thursday night brings showers and thunderstorms, some with heavy rain, and a low around 61. For the latest news, weather, and community info, visit DecaturRadio.com.
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0: Right on the chain will keep us together, Fleetwood Mac with Mud GNR in that set. We all need a little patience. Yeah, with that fine whistling from Axl Rose. That's a tough thing to do. You know, they're rocking a tour, and when Axl has to do that tune, he has to whistle. And if he has that dry mouth thing going down, it's tough to whistle, but he pulls it off. Way to go, Axl Rose and GNR Boston. They're coming up. Other on Ozzy and Queen and David Bowie, they're together next.
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4: Good evening, Central Illinois. Here's your WAND forecast. We're heading into this evening with scattered thunderstorms. Some may go severe with strong gusty winds and large hail. But overnight, we see those taper off and we return to sunshine for the start of our day Thursday. Sunny skies allow us to warm to the low 90s tomorrow afternoon once again. Very hot conditions, all fueling another round of strong, likely severe thunderstorms as we head into tomorrow night. I'm meteorologist Olivia Colon.
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3: From the 106.7 The Fox Weather Center, a slight chance of showers and thunderstorms is possible before 7 this morning. Then again, after 5. Mostly sunny and breezy with a high near 90. South winds 10 to 20 miles per hour, gusting to 31. Tonight, showers and thunderstorms likely, mainly before midnight. Some storms could produce heavy rainfall, lows around 61. Friday will be sunny with a high near 81. For the latest news, weather, and community info, visit DecaturRadio.com.
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0: Hey, you're talking about my baby, Grand Funk Railroad. Some kind of wonderful with Mud. That is a wonderful tune. I love that band. Maybe one year, you know, people talk about it all the time. When are they getting into the Rock and Roll Hall of Fame? Well, one year they will, 100%. Come on, make it happen. I'll throw on Aerosmith, Rush, and Tom Petty next.
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5: Good evening, Central Illinois. Here's your WAND forecast. We're heading into this evening with scattered thunderstorms. Some may go severe with strong gusty winds and large hail. But overnight, we see those taper off and we return to sunshine for the start of our day Thursday. Sunny skies allow us to warm to the low 90s tomorrow afternoon once again. Very hot conditions, all fueling another round of strong, likely severe thunderstorms as we head into tomorrow night. I'm meteorologist Olivia Colon.
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3: Gym membership.
2: Throwing gym.
1: Canceling anything.
2: I went through that with magazine subscriptions. I had this subscription to this magazine called Family Handyman.
4: And you do that to a whole family?
2: And I honestly did like it because I like one of the articles would be a plan for something. And I have used it a couple of times where I built planters from plans that I found in there and some stuff like that. But the thing was, I don't know when the subscription started. I don't remember if I got it for myself or if somebody gave it as a gift. But I was getting it, and it was on like an auto renewal. And I go, I don't need this anymore. I don't want it anymore. Like, I liked it for a while, but I don't really, whatever. And so
1: you're
2: like,
1: saying it was hard. Did it take longer than this story?
2: Well, it would have taken less time without the interruptions.
1: The United States of America, you bet. The United Fetishes of America, double you bet.
5: Ooh,
1: rally for Galentine's Day. It's a definitive list of the most searched fetish in each state. Now, how do I think this is going to go? Well, we'll go through the states and we'll reveal them and we'll comment, no doubt, on how that fetish relates to that state and why it's so popular. But I think a lot of our time is going to be spent looking up exactly what some of these mean.
2: Okay, I believe that.
1: Because there are a lot of them where I'm like, well, I can guess. But let's start with the one that is the most popular in Michigan, Georgia, Arkansas, California, Hawaii, Missouri, Nevada, and Vermont.
2: Huh. Okay, that's quite an assortment.
1: I mean, yeah, it's a lot of places. And it is, geographically speaking, it's, you know, three of the four corners of the country.
2: Kind of a jumble.
1: Mm-hmm. It's vor. Can
2: vor.
1: Anyone tell
2: like
1: me what V-O-R?
2: Vor?
1: V-O-R-E.
2: V-O-R-E.
3: Vor. No.
1: Is it like vor. Gore and violence mixed together? And if so.
6: Oh, maybe.
1: Why are all the people in those places into that so much?
3: Vor.
1: I know I'm not supposed to kink shame, but.
2: I don't.
1: Doesn't mean I can't be kink confused. Like, what makes that fun for
6: you? Yeah, it's all right. We're just doing it. We're
1: Maitland, you've looked it up?
3: Yep. Yep.
7: Mm-hmm.
1: And what did you learn?
3: Vorophilia, okay. Often shorted to vor, is a paraphilia characterized by the erotic desire to be consumed by or to personally consume another person or creature. Or an erotic attraction to the process of eating in general.
6: So it's kind of cannibalism.
1: Is it?
2: But not necessarily.
6: But being,
2: is it just another creature?
6: To be
2: too?
6: Consumed or consume another person or creature. But also, but what was the last part of it?
3: An erotic attraction to the process of eating in general practice.
6: Oh. You know,
1: so it's just somebody eating a hot pastrami sandwich, and you're like, vor.
2: That's like a food, like an eating fetish.
8: I've noted. Have you heard mukbang? You know what mukbang
6: is?
8: Yeah. Like the mukbang videos where people have like the biggest portions of food that a restaurant will allow, and they'll eat it in front of you.
1: Yeah.
8: Like that's a lot
1: people
8: of people
1: make
8: are
1: money
8: just,
1: doing that.
8: Yeah, and a lot of people are attracted to just watching it. I couldn't imagine being turned on by that, but with as much as I've seen it grow over the last 10 years.
1: Forgot about that.
8: I guess, you know, I'm going to lie. Y'all remember those Hardee's commercials where that hot girl would always come out with a dripping Hardee's burger? Mm-hmm. Was it Hardee's?
1: Hardee's Carl's Jr.
8: Carl's Jr.
1: Same, I mean, same company. But
8: and watching that hot girl take a bite of like a 3-layered beef patty hamburger thing, I was always like, damn.
1: That was their whole ad campaign.
8: Yeah.
1: It was some hot chick eating a burger during the Super Bowl every year.
8: Yeah, so I guess I kind of get it.
1: So I'm not going to because I don't know that I want to see it. But if you Google vor or if you went to Pornhub and put in vor, what are you getting? Is it people eating food? Is it?
6: I would assume that it would. In that case, it would just be people eating food, not people eating other people.
2: Who knows?
1: Well, because
2: it's also
1: no matter
2: about
1: what you
2: being
1: search,
2: consumed.
1: No matter what you search, you see people eating other people on Pornhub. It's a big part of what they do there.
6: Right, but
1: you know. Not permanent consumption, but definitely a lot of tasting.
3: It could also be that weird animated porn that you see where like It could be like a giant monster eating somebody.
1: Could be. Maybe. Let's turn to our junior Vore correspondent, yeah. Tommy. Tommy, you were the first one whose eyes lit up when this was mentioned. And I don't mean, maybe I do, but I mean, like, you seem to understand it before the rest of us. You had heard of it before.
5: Yeah. So Vore is like, we've talked about what Vore is. Specifically, I always think about this episode of Supernatural, where it's like a Valentine's episode and these two people just eat themselves. And it's like a thing.
1: They eat themselves literally, or they eat themselves so full they get uncomfortable?
5: No, they literally eat each other.
1: Like what? Oh, like they're eating each other's toes?
5: Yeah. They just start making out, and then they start eating each other, and it's a thing. And they're like, why did that happen? And it turns out Cupid went evil and made everybody love each other too much.
1: Oh.
8: So Cupid's a cannibal?
5: Okay. Yeah, so, Cupid caused cannibalism. Well,
2: at least he caused, I just don't think I'm into cannibalism.
1: I'm pretty sure I'm not into that.
5: Well, have you tried?
1: No.
8: Go home today and talk to Kayla.
1: I'm pretty sure.
5: It's not good. You can't knock something until you give it a good college try, as they say.
1: I'm pretty sure if I said that to Kayla, she'd grab me by the ears and say, here's something to eat.
5: Nice.
1: Which is fine.
2: Talk a little bit like when the Deep had to eat seafood on The Boys.
3: Oh.
1: Yes. Yeah, I think so. All right, let's move on.
8: Yeah, that's the first one.
1: What's another state? I couldn't wait. I was going to save that one for last, but I'm like, no, I got to know what that is. All right, let's go to pick a state.
8: Wyoming.
1: Okay, weird. CPR. That's the number one searched fetish in Wyoming.
8: Why?
6: Okay, so like the standard spelling? There's not an acronym that means something else.
1: Maybe, I don't know. I mean, is it people banging Recessa Annie? Oh, I wish you had more than a torso. I'm going to bury my face between your nubs.
8: I realize it's the CPR doll you're talking about. Yeah,
1: that's her name, Recessa Annie.
2: Yeah. I assume you're just reviving somebody by doing chest compressions with a penis. Maybe, or
1: why couldn't it be with a vagina?
2: It could be with a vagina. Sexist. Except it would make a funky noise.
8: That'd be kind of nice, though. Instead of the normal chest compression kind of thump, it's more of a squish.
2: Kind of. It would sound like you're staying alive nicely.
1: Sound like you're plunging the kitchen floor, but
8: mm-hmm. Yeah, it's giving life in all the way.
6: You plunge a floor.
1: I'm saying it doesn't work.
2: Yeah,
8: I'm gonna go home and try that today.
2: Yeah,
1: the plunger. I need to clean my floors.
8: I gotta clean my floors.
2: It's like trying to walk through that kind of muck that steals your boots.
6: Oh yeah, so, all right, boots Steve, and mud sound like
1: the muck that steals your boots. That was said in a semi-artsy way.
8: Hey, wait, didn't like, we find...
1: It would have been Harry Potter. That's the forest where it's with the muck that steals your boots, young Potter.
8: Didn't we learn in one segment many moons ago that there's like a muck raker or something in one town? And it's like a...
6: Oh, no, the muck unstucker.
8: The muck unstucker.
2: It's from the same stuff.
8: Yeah.
2: It's what we're talking about right now.
8: Mr. Muck Unstucker.
2: Yeah.
8: He's the original unstucker of muck.
2: Yeah.
1: What?
6: I don't remember any context, but I remember the Muck Unstucker.
1: This happened here?
8: Yeah,
2: on this show, yeah.
1: Did I have to have, like,
2: somebody
1: the
2: got
1: SAP
2: stuck in the muck, and they had to call him the Muck Unstucker?
8: That's what it was. You remember? The Muck Unstucker.
2: I remember
8: unstucker.
2: Enough.
1: Amazing.
2: Mm-hmm. I don't know the rest of the story.
1: Did anyone search what CPR is as far as fetish goes?
3: No, we got it.
6: Yeah, we figured it out.
1: You don't want to look? Is that what you're telling me?
6: Malin's got PTSD from Vore.
2: CPR fetish videos feature attractive models engaging in playful scenarios while they learn how to properly perform mouth-to-mouth resuscitation.
6: Okay. So exactly what we thought.
1: Boy. Okay. 0-2 on these. All right, Steve. Born in New Jersey, always a New Jersey guy. You know what your number one fetish is?
6: It's got to be something ridiculously Italian.
1: No, it's not. It's shares with...
2: it's got to be pasta penetration.
1: New York State with Tennessee, with Illinois, and Arizona. You all love the giantess fetish. Y'all like a big lady.
2: Oh, that makes sense, because for a lot of people in New Jersey, every lady's big.
6: That's true, yeah. If you're 5'8".
2: There's a lot of small.
1: Annette's a little taller than you, right?
6: She is.
1: She can throw you around.
6: Yeah. That's what attracted me to her.
1: She totally Eiffel Towers you.
6: Who's on the other side?
2: She is. She's on both sides.
6: Oh, okay. So she's just...
1: yep, you're that little.
2: Yeah. She's leaning over.
8: She can actually just do one leg on each side and she's still standing over you.
1: Or she's doing downward dog. You're in the middle going, I can see your belly!
8: Your boobies look front upside down.
6: Doing a crab walk.
1: All right, so giantess. I think we know what that one is, right?
2: Yeah.
1: All right. Let's see. Let's go to Ohio. Ohio friends, you and New Hampshire are the only two states that are super into pantyhose. Man, the 70s must have been a golden era for both of those states.
2: Okay.
1: Yep.
2: I mean, I'd probably be more attracted to that fetish than all the other
6: weird ones. Giantism.
2: Yeah, I mean, that's a pretty normal one. Like, that's just stuff you wear.
1: I was like, I'll take the pantyhose over the giant lady eating a cake, thanks.
2: Yeah, definitely.
1: Pennsylvania, Florida, Texas, not Montana. Pennsylvania, Florida, Texas, Washington. You're into tickling.
8: Oh, no.
2: Man, I don't understand that.
1: A visceral reaction from Kelly G.
8: I hate being tickled.
2: I agree with you. I hate it. Nothing makes me angrier than being tickled.
8: Same.
1: What if you were being tickled and you knew the other person was getting a havesy from it? That makes it worse, right?
2: Well, yeah, that would make it worse because that would mean that the person tickling me was a boy I'm not attracted to. Yeah. Because girls don't get havesies as far as I know. So, yeah, I
1: what if
2: like
1: she
2: it.
1: Just got
6: excellent
1: a plumpy?
6: Point. Mm.
2: Is what?
1: A plumpy.
2: A plumpy?
1: Yeah.
2: Like
1: an ensconced bean.
2: Okay, a swollen bean.
1: Yeah. Isn't that a phrase? I think we just made this up.
2: I'd like it better.
1: He's got a halfsie, she's got a plumpy. Why don't they just go make out for 9.5 minutes?
2: Yeah.
1: Steve, did you say that yesterday at the school?
6: Mm-mm. No. Yeah. No, they specifically asked me not to talk about plumpies.
1: Okay. All right. So tickling.
6: I was like, whoa, boy. What a lame school this is.
2: Yeah. Had a whole book about it.
1: Colorado, Oklahoma, North Dakota, both Carolinas, and Connecticut, all are into wrestling. So when you're scrolling through various things and you go, stepbrother and stepsister start wrestling and then it turns sexy, that's for those people. Now you know. Every time you see it, you're like, who's into this?
2: What if it's more like big time wrestling though?
1: You think?
2: Yeah, where it's like hot girls but off the top rope.
1: Or not hot girls.
2: Or yeah, ugly girls.
1: It's Marty Jannetty falling into Matt Hardy.
2: Yeah, maybe. I mean, maybe somebody probably has that as a fetish.
6: Or hot girls dressed up as classic wrestlers from like WWF era.
2: Like Big John Studd.
6: Yeah.
1: Here's the hottest woman in the world pretending to be Vern Gagne. A 48-year-old plumber who wrestled on Saturdays. The first star. All right, New Mexico, you're into latex. Weird, but okay.
2: Okay, yeah.
1: Idaho and Virginia. Fart. That's yours.
2: Oh, fart. Man. Having a fart fetish would be gross.
8: Oh, man. I heard somebody call a Dutch oven a blanket secret the other day.
6: Blanket secret?
8: Yeah, so is this woman in a video and she goes, I'm about to give my husband a blanket secret. I think they're British, that's why it's weird. And so I was like, what is she talking about? And he's asleep and she farts and she then puts the blanket over him and then holds it down. And he's like, No, this is so wrong. It's so wrong. And I'm sitting there like, a blanket secret.
1: That's a great term.
8: Oh,
2: yeah. Can't call it a Dutch oven. They have too much respect for the Dutch.
8: Exactly.
1: Kansas, Louisiana, and Maine, face sitting. That's your thing.
8: Cool.
1: Yeah, okay, that makes sense.
2: Yeah, that's much more normal. That's like as a regular thing. Yeah. Not like cannibalism.
1: Montana seems to be alone in one called breast expansion.
6: Expansion?
2: What does that mean?
1: Like, do you put an expander between them and try to like push them till they're both on the back? What do you do?
2: I don't know.
3: Or is it like you spread them out like you do with balls so they look like bat wings?
2: Oh, maybe.
6: Oh.
3: You guys don't do that?
1: What did you just say to us?
8: It's the dreams us flat-chested girls have in Wonder Man about, can girls with boobs do that?
3: I've never stretched mine out enough.
1: Yeah, have you ever done the bat wings thing?
3: Yeah.
1: Great.
3: You've never been a curious cat and been like, hey, what does that look like?
8: Or no. You've never had a lady do that to you?
1: Because, no, but yeah, I bet I will today.
8: Yeah, I have always have questions about balls. I'm like, are you stretchy?
1: Let's see. That's what, yeah, I get a lot of that.
8: Yeah, it's normal.
1: Like, can I just poke around it? No, I can't just poke around at them a while. Maryland, you are into something called Smotherbox. Minnesota hog tie.
2: Smotherbox.
6: We need, yeah, you can't just breeze past this.
1: Wait a minute. All right. Well, we'll, all right. Yeah, we'll come back to this because there's a lot we did.
6: There's a lot of states. Yeah, it's like 53 of them.
1: Back in a minute. It is the Free Beer and Hot Wing Show.
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7: From the 106.7, The Fox Weather Center, a slight chance of showers before morning. Mostly sunny and hot, with a high near 90. Breezy, with south winds up to 20 miles per hour. Thunderstorms likely overnight, some heavy, with lows around 61. Friday turns sunny and cooler near 81. For the latest news, weather, and community info, visit DecaturRadio.com.
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8: All right. You, Rachel, along with listeners, will get to answer this game. It's called Which of Us. I'm going to give you a sentence, and then you say which of us it applies to.
7: Oh, cool.
8: Okay. 1-800-947-3979. You can text it or you can call if you would like to participate. Ready? Which of us? Rachel, which of us will have the smallest crowd at our funeral?
7: Hot wings.
9: Oh, man.
7: All those hot takes. He's bound to make some people too angry to go see him.
9: That's a good point.
8: That's probably you think it will be? Hot Wings, do you think you'll have the smallest funeral crowd?
9: Yes, probably. I think I have the least amount of relationships, I think. And Steve's got the jersey thing going. You know, out there, people give envelopes when people get married and die and everything. You know? I mean, like, people just show up.
10: The
9: like,
10: mafia will be at my funeral.
9: whole towns just show up to bury the little guy, right?
8: Hey, there's 8 waste management trucks outside for Steve.
9: Yeah,
8: are they taking his body away? No, they're bringing the envelopes.
9: Like, it's another excuse to have a parade in a town.
10: Oh, if I had a
8: Kelly's
10: jersey
8: loves
10: packed
8: parade. With all of her ex-boyfriends.
9: Yeah, I mean, she's
7: and girlfriends.
9: She's got them all
7: Stop
9: over.
7: Stop putting me in a box.
9: I mean, it wouldn't matter.
7: So many
9: won't matter what
7: there.
9: State you die in. Yeah.
7: Yeah, no, I got hoes in different area codes. My funeral's going to be fine. It'll be a party.
8: Now you, but you know tons of people.
7: That's just from moving around as much
8: no,
7: as
8: but
7: I
8: you,
7: moved around.
8: Even here, you have, mm-hmm. you have more relationships here. Like, not relationships like sexual, but just but knowing yeah. people yeah. relationships than I have. And I've been here way longer.
9: Yeah, I don't. Yeah, yeah I mean, I have
8: I'm
9: very
8: only,
9: good friends, but it's a much smaller group.
8: The only reason I'm not going to be small. Last is because I have so many kids. And Kayla's family's large.
9: Yeah, my family is tiny.
8: Yeah.
9: My friend group is small and my family is small, so it won't be big. So you're right.
8: Rachel, which of us would have one of our legs amputated in exchange for $10 million?
7: Kelly. $10 million? Hell yeah.
8: Really?
7: Heck yeah.
11: You know how many side hustles she has? You know that this
7: That's
11: girl
7: right.
11: is money motivated. She's willing to hustle, and if it includes cutting off a leg, I'm not going to be surprised if Kelly comes in crutches.
8: Good luck for old Ross with his rural salsa empire.
7: He'd love it.
8: I know.
10: Is it 10 mil after taxes? Like, I'm clearing 10 mil?
8: I don't know. What's the lowest number you'd chop a leg off for? A million?
7: 10 mil? I wouldn't do it for under $10 million.
8: What if I can get funding for 9.5?
10: All the way up, right?
8: Oh, that was easy.
7: Yeah, it was easy.
8: What about 8.5?
7: But no, the 9.5 has to include the like awesome prosthetic. Like it's got to be included.
10: But even if it doesn't, I would bet that for a couple hundred thousand, you could probably get a badass prosthetic.
7: I would.
10: Like if somebody made it from scratch or... You know, it was like the high-tech one that had all the nerve endings and everything hooked up.
7: See, wouldn't that be awesome?
10: Yeah.
7: But I don't think I don't want to spend $100,000. I'll just, you know, do that weird thing where they tie a knot in the jeans and you just know that I got half a leg. I'm sorry.
8: Is that something they do?
9: I mean,
8: maybe. Yeah. Yeah. A knot in the jeans?
7: Yeah,
10: that's what she just said. You yeah. heard it.
8: This
9: I mean,
8: text.
9: Sometimes, you know, you don't want to cut your pants.
8: All right, Rachel, which of us would change our life the least if we won $50 million?
7: Steve.
10: Not a chance.
8: He's the one who's like, I would tell you to F off before the money hit the bank account.
10: I would build a tower to the stars. I would have such stupid purchases.
11: Well, then if it's not Steve, it's Hot Wings.
9: I agree with that.
10: I don't know. I feel like...
9: I mean, I would definitely buy cars, but yeah. I don't think I would change my lifestyle all that much. I would just have more things to drive.
11: Yeah.
9: And I would get a different house with a little more property.
5: Well, I can't... Hardly anything changing.
9: But, you know, some people would go, oh, I'm going to go buy a mansion, and I'm going to buy a Learjet. And, like, I wouldn't do that stuff.
5: You just said you'd get a bigger house and a place to keep all your cars you're going to buy.
9: I said a different house. Not a bigger house.
10: I'd have a jet.
9: It would be... Oh,
5: you'd have a jet.
10: I would.
5: You'd be broke in a minute. $50 million, you're going to have a jet?
10: You can get a jet for a couple million.
5: Yeah,
9: no, you just buy first class tickets.
5: Yeah.
9: For you and not your kids.
10: No, I want a jet.
11: You give Steve enough money, he'll tattoo his eyeballs.
7: Oh.
5: Oh, she thinks you two are money motivated.
10: Eyeballs, but yeah, I have that eye thing.
9: Yeah, but for 50
5: million. How much would we have to pay you to get you to even watch a video of someone getting their eyeball tattooed?
10: It would be up there.
5: It'd be pretty high.
10: Yeah.
5: Okay, Rachel. Which of us is most likely to stop in a park and watch two dogs having sex?
11: Free beer. Exactly.
9: Yeah, I think
5: you'd say that, pervert. Like you were thinking it.
9: Yeah, I think we were all thinking it.
10: Yeah.
5: What kind of dogs? Wait, no. Which of us steals the most items from hotels?
11: Kelly.
7: Yeah, for sure.
5: Mm-hmm.
7: I got to stock up for the Airbnb, and I'm so bad. When I leave hotels, I'll go up to the front desk and I'll say, I loved that shampoo. Like, do y'all have extras? And they just give you like a shampoo and conditioner. I'm not telling them I'm leaving. I'm not like, I don't have my backpack so over my shoulder.
5: That's not stealing.
7: I'm just like, oh, y'all got Neutrogena. Here's my favorite. Do y'all have extra shampoo and conditioner? Sure, here's the lotion too. And then I throw it in the like big pile for, did you forget something for my Airbnb? It's so great.
5: Stealing is the time we went to a radio conference back when, like 2003, and we used my card for incidentals for the hotels because I had booked them. And then I got... like literally checks from the other gang on the show. And somehow I got charged for an iron from one of the rooms later. And still to this day, no one will admit to have stolen an iron from the hotel room.
10: That was pre-me.
5: It was.
9: I think you can feel pretty confident that it wasn't me.
5: I do.
10: Well then.
5: I do.
10: Okay. No.
5: Rachel, which of us irons clothes nude?
11: Free beer.
5: I have, yeah.
11: You have?
5: Yeah.
11: Aw.
10: Well, there you go.
5: Yeah. Do any of us iron besides me and Kelly? Howings, maybe for
9: a... It's rare.
5: Yeah.
9: Yeah, it's very rare. I used to more. We used to dress up
11: Why
9: more
11: did you say I iron? Because I'm the
5: You're
11: woman in the
5: You're a gal?
11: I don't iron. I steam. I use a little travel steamer, and it's so much quicker than ironing.
9: I don't
11: so
9: have
11: much easier.
9: Yeah, I don't own an iron.
11: Don't
9: right
11: do it
9: now.
11: Naked though, because man, hot steam up against just naked flesh is not a good combination.
9: It's like cooking bacon nude. Mm-hmm. Like, don't do
11: don't
9: it.
11: Don't do it.
9: Don't.
11: Got a bad idea written all over it.
9: Yeah.
5: Which of us is the worst loser?
11: Oh man, Hot Wings is a really bad loser.
5: And what evidence would you possibly have of that from less than 1 hour ago?
11: I mean, that is what I'm thinking
9: That's
11: of.
9: That's because I didn't lose.
5: That's what someone who's a poor loser always says.
11: You just justify your reasoning all the time when you do lose.
5: I think Kelly probably is a pretty close second on that one.
11: Yeah, I don't like to lose.
5: Okay, I was going
10: to
5: say.
10: If you ask Kelly, Kelly's never lost.
9: Yeah. Kelly's a cheater. Like, at least I don't cheat.
11: I've lost, but with a winner's attitude.
9: Wait,
11: not
9: what?
11: Really. No. What? I've lost with a loser's attitude. I get pissed when I lose, especially if I know that I'm good at something and then I lose. I'm talking so much smack to everybody, but I'm really just saying the things out loud that I'm feeling internally.
12: I mean, losing at something you're good at, though, is soul-crushing in
9: it's
12: a way.
9: It's very, very frustrating.
11: Particularly for me, because I like to talk smack beforehand about how I'm going to crush you, and then I don't, and then I'm just talking smack.
5: Like, what do you talk smack at?
11: Everything.
5: Anything? Board games?
11: Everything. You put a challenge in front of my face, I'm talking smack. Board games, yes,
7: because I just like to talk smack. If you play too slow, I don't like that.
5: Oh, I hate that.
7: If you talk about everybody's turn out loud, like, oh, you sure you want to do that? Or, oh, look who's doing this.
9: Oh, I don't. Yeah, I don't like the constant psych out person.
7: Yeah, like, stop it. Okay. Shut up. You're going to lose anyway.
9: Quiet.
5: Rachel, which of us is most likely to get hurt while showering?
12: Aw, free beer.
5: No way.
12: You passed out in the bathroom before. You literally passed out, like, in the shower. Yeah. You've talked about this.
5: Not in the shower.
7: Yeah, you hit your head on the toilet.
9: You almost cut off your finger in a window.
13: Opening a window.
5: Not in the bathroom.
12: Like, you looked at me like I just said the most ridiculous thing in the world.
5: I did, and then you guys provided, a lot of evidence pretty quickly that makes me back down. So, yeah, I did. I've passed out twice in the bathroom. The first time I hit my tailbone so hard, I had to bring a pillow on the airplane for 6 months.
12: Oh my gosh.
5: And the second time I passed out nude after meeting my now wife.
12: She was telling me about that the last time she was
5: here. What in the hell would that be coming up for?
9: Why wouldn't it?
5: Swear word. Why is that a thing that happened?
13: Hey, Rachel, see that little bitch through the window?
5: That's probably what was said. I don't think it's out of the question.
13: He went night-night when his pants were off.
5: You want to talk vulnerable. Be nude with someone you haven't been dating that long, and then pass out on the floor when you like it really cold to sleep, and you can barely talk, and then say, please find me a blanket. I'm really cold.
12: I need a blankie.
5: She's saying, can I get dressed first? I'm cold too, and I'm moving.
9: Mm-hmm.
5: She didn't say that. She was much more caring than that.
12: Now look nice.
5: Yeah, right? It's all working out, except she comes in here and sabotages me. Rachel, which of us is most likely to believe deep in our heart that we have a rare disease when no disease is had?
12: I was going to say you, free beer, but then Steve had the fart attack, and it might be Steve.
10: I've thought about that before. Do I have some brain condition that just no one has told me about yet?
9: No,
10: they know about it. Everyone knows about it.
5: And
10: you're all just like, oh, that's
9: weird. We tell you every day, you just forget.
10: It's 50 first dates.
9: You've got a brain blind spot for your.
5: If you would just listen to some of the best
9: demise.
5: From the O'Reilly Auto Parts Studios, home of the professional parts people. The I Can't Wait to Talk About Blank segment is next. My skin will be crawling then, too. Back in a moment, it is the Free Beer and Hot Wing Show. 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
19: Good evening, Central Illinois. Here's your WAND forecast. We're heading into this evening with scattered thunderstorms. Some may go severe with strong gusty winds and large hail. But overnight, we see those taper off and we return to sunshine for the start of our day Thursday. Sunny skies allow us to warm to the low 90s tomorrow afternoon once again. Very hot conditions, all fueling another round of strong, likely severe thunderstorms as we head into tomorrow night. I'm meteorologist Olivia Colon.
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8: What is the surface temperature of the sun, mate?
32: 50 trillion degrees Fahrenheit.
8: Okay. Hot wings?
9: 7,600 degrees.
32: Reasonable.
7: 3,000 degrees.
32: Oh.
0: I said 20,000 degrees Fahrenheit.
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0: Somewhere between 20,000 and 50 trillion. Is it in there?
8: Yeah, one of you got it.
9: Is it close?
1: It's me, isn't it? Please say.
9: It's 49 trillion.
8: The surface temperature of the sun is 10,000 degrees Fahrenheit. Let me do the math.
7: Mate, you're only off. 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
8: you were off 2,400 degrees.
9: That's correct.
8: Maitland was off 50 trillion. I'm rounding.
0: No, 49 trillion.
9: And some.
0: 900.
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0: 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Hi, Drew. How are you?
1: Not too bad.
0: Bad? You spend most of your free time at your daughter's volleyball. How old is she? Is she playing travel?
1: No. Softball, not volleyball.
0: Softball. All right.
1: Yeah, I help coach it. I'm one of the crazy dad coaches out there that everyone complains about.
0: Have you ever been thrown out?
1: I have not. Not yet.
2: Why not?
0: Do you think you might be?
2: Yeah, come on. Working
1: on it. There's some bad blue down there.
3: Yeah. Oh, my God. That's a great stunt. Get one of us to go to a game. We don't even have a kid there, but get thrown out.
0: Oh, God. They might call the cops on you then.
1: Yeah. You're welcome here.
0: Okay, good.
2: Oh, cool. We got an in.
0: Drew, you're stuck playing me today for my jackpot of $200. Kelly will have the questions. You and I will each have 90 seconds at the most to answer those five questions. Same five for both of us. Whoever gets the most right wins. If it's a tie, then low time is the tiebreaker. You and I can each pass on questions the first time around, and Kelly will come back to them. I'm going to go to the hallway. I want to hear the questions or the answers. I'm not even going to hear the answer to this question because I'm going to take my headphones after. Drew, how are you at trivia?
1: I'm usually somewhere between 0 and 5 every day when you guys play.
3: Okay. Same, Drew, same.
0: All right.
3: Usually closer to 0 these days.
1: Yeah.
3: Drew, I've got 5 questions for you. Are you ready for your chance at Freebeer's $200 jackpot?
1: Sure am.
3: Fantastic, my friend. Then your turn on Wild Card Trivia begins in 3, 2, 1. What was the first ever animated film to be nominated for the Best Picture Oscar? Snow White or Beauty and the Beast?
1: Snow White.
3: What fruit comes in Eureka and Meyer variations?
1: Pass.
3: Jimmy Wales and Larry Sanger were responsible for launching what website in 2001?
1: Pass.
3: During what war did hundreds of soldiers spend the winter in Valley Forge?
1: Pass.
3: Delaware shares a border with 3 states, Pennsylvania, New Jersey, and what other state?
1: Rhode Island.
3: What fruit comes in Eureka and Meyer variations?
1: Apples.
3: Jimmy Wales and Larry Sanger were responsible for launching what website in 2001?
1: Pass.
3: During what war did hundreds of soldiers spend the winter in Valley Forge?
1: War of 1812.
3: Time. Drew, how do you feel like you did?
1: Horrible.
3: Okay. We are going to put you on hold. Lucky for you, Freebeer has answered these same 5 questions. And we'll see if he does any better or maybe worse. Freebeer doesn't even have to round the table. He just walks right into the door, right over to the other side of the bean.
0: Very convenient.
3: Yes, it is. How was your time in the hallway, friend?
0: Good. There were new screw worms out there. They just got back from Mexico.
3: Oh. Ooh, did they bite you? Right. I hear it's fun.
0: Yeah, they're embedded in me now.
3: Yeah, you'll be like a new screw worm superhero.
0: I'm patient zero.
3: Yeah. Are you ready to?
0: Yes. He became Spider-Man. I became screw worm.
3: Yes. And you just kind of turn into a worm so you can't really do much and you're really tiny.
0: Roll around and they throw salt on me.
3: And then you're just dead. Oh, dang it. Super easy to defeat. Well, Freebeer, let's hope that your jackpot's not that easy. Are you ready to defend it?
0: I am.
3: All right, friend, then your turn begins in 3, 2, 1. What was the first ever animated film to be nominated for the Best Picture Oscar? Snow White or Beauty and the Beast?
0: Beauty and the Beast.
3: What fruit comes in Eureka and Meyer varieties?
0: Pears.
3: Jimmy Wales and Larry Sanger were responsible for launching what website in 2001?
0: Pass.
3: During what war did hundreds of soldiers spend the winter in Valley Forge?
0: Revolutionary War.
3: Delaware shares a border with 3 states, Pennsylvania, New Jersey, and what other state?
0: Maryland.
3: Jimmy Wales and Larry Sanger were responsible for launching what website in 2001?
0: eBay.
3: Time. Freebeer, how do you feel like you did?
0: Yeah, okay.
3: Okay.
0: Yeah.
3: Well, what we are going to do is bring Drew back on in, and we will score this game, which will give us a winner. Starting with question number 1. What was the first ever animated film to be nominated for Best Picture Oscar? I gave you 2 choices here, Snow White or Beauty and the Beast. Drew said Snow White. Freebeer said Beauty and the Beast. The answer is Beauty and the Beast. Freebeer with an early lead.
0: Screwworm!
3: 1-0. Yeah, the screwworm wins. Going into question number two. What fruit comes in Eureka and Meyer varieties? Drew passed, came back and said, apples? Freebeer said, pears. Malin, do you know the answer? You're looking at me like you might.
4: Lemons?
3: It is lemons. Freebeer still in the lead. 1-0. Going into question number three. Jimmy Wales and Larry Sanger were responsible for launching what website in 2001? Drew passed, came back, and he passed again. Freebeer passed, then said eBay and goes, oh, do you think you've thought of it now?
0: Nope.
3: The answer is Wikipedia.
0: Oh.
3: Wikipedia. Freebeer still in the lead, 1-0. Going into question number four. During what war did hundreds of soldiers spend the winter in Valley Forge? Drew paused for a really long time and then passed. Came back and said, War of 1812? Freebeer said the Revolutionary War. The American Revolutionary War is correct.
0: Screwer!
3: In the lead, 2-0. Going to be hard to come back now, Drew. But we'll go into question number five anyway because the people want to know the answer to Delaware shares a border with three states.
2: Delaware.
3: Pennsylvania, New Jersey, and what other state? Drew said Rhode Island. Freebeer said Maryland. Maryland is correct, and the screw work!
0: Screw work! Screw work! Screw work! There should be no salt today for the screw worm. Drew, thank you for listening. Thanks for playing.
1: No problem. I pitched the perfect game.
0: You did. I've done it many times. Thank you, Drew. We'll play again later on today.
2: Nice job, screw worm.
0: Thanks. It was a big day for me. You know knockoffs? Do they always work out?
2: Almost never. No.
0: Almost never. 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
0: Something seemingly impossible happened last night at the NBA Finals.
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0: And is a guy legit? 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
13: Good evening, Central Illinois. Here's your WAND forecast. We're heading into this evening with scattered thunderstorms. Some may go severe with strong gusty winds and large hail. But overnight, we see those taper off and we return to sunshine for the start of our day Thursday. Sunny skies allow us to warm to the low 90s tomorrow afternoon once again. Very hot conditions, all fueling another round of strong, likely severe thunderstorms as we head into tomorrow night. I'm meteorologist Olivia Colon.
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25: Stop it. 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
0: You thought the movie where a kid
26: had a rubber band arm
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0: 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Free Beer, Hot Wings, Steve Kelly, Maitland. 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We're powered by purpose. Let's start with this. Last night, NBA Finals. If you're not paying attention to the NBA Finals, it's not your thing. I get it. The Knicks haven't won a title since the early 1970s. I believe 71.
2: Man, but their crowd is so much fun to watch.
0: It is crazy. This is the first time in my life I've had any urge, no offense, to root for a New York team. Because it's always like, hey, New York, we're the best. And the Yankees, you know, were winning every year, it felt like, for a long, long time, even though it's been a minute. The Giants have been good most of my life. The Jets and the Mets have... Mets were good for a minute, a couple times. The Jets have never been, no, for the most part.
3: Not since I have had a memory.
0: But the Knicks...
4: Oh.
0: There's a reminder of things that happened in the past. People like that.
3: It's and
0: like
3: that will happen in the future.
0: It's like VH1. Anyway, the Knicks... I've always rooted against the Knicks. Always. But there's something about this plucky little team. Mm-hmm. Now, they won the first two games in San Antonio. Then they came home for game three, and San Antonio beat them. Victor Wembanyama, the alien, so good. And last night, in game four, now, if the Knicks lose, it's tied at two, and they would have to win two of three in San Antonio, or win two out of three with two of the games in San Antonio to win the series. So pivotal game four. In the third quarter, San Antonio led 71-42.
4: Whoa.
2: Damn.
3: Yeah, that's crazy.
0: The Spurs were beating the hell out of them. And then the Knicks started to claw back. And this, the final moments.
5: Nobody guarding the inbound pass. Brunson gets it. Fires up a three. Shot no good. The tip, it's gone. It's gone. It's gone. With 1.2 remaining. Knicks take the lead. And it's 107-106. Bedlam here at the Garden. They can't believe it. That's it. It's over. The greatest comeback in NBA playoff history.
0: They went in that second half from more than likely blowing their best shot at a championship in 50 years to now being up 3-1, where all time the record is like 285-15 in the playoffs and like 37-1 in the NBA Finals, where if you're up 3-1, the team with three almost always wins.
2: Have you heard that rallying cry? Do you know what I'm talking about?
0: Mm-mm.
2: My mayor Muslim, my bagel's Jewish, my Christian Dior, Knicks in four!
6: Yeah.
2: It's so good. It's so good.
0: That is funny. What a time.
6: It's fun to see it's fun to see the celebrities that show up to those games, too, because with it being in New York, they're all there.
0: Yeah.
6: And, like, Timothy Chalamet has shown up for every single one. Ben Stiller showed up for one, and there was a picture of him going around. You've seen how beefed up this guy is?
0: Oh, yeah.
3: Yeah, he's jacked.
6: Oh, my God. I could not believe it. But Mariska Hargitay has also been there every single game. She's a huge Knicks fan.
0: Yeah.
6: And
0: a bunch of the celebrities had different shirts on, like... I think Mariska Hargitay had a Stevie Nicks shirt on, but Nicks was spelled with a K.
6: And nice. Then I think Taylor Swift showed up with the band Haim, and the ladies from there, they also wore shirts that said that. One said Nickelback with a K.
0: Yeah, with a K, yeah.
6: But Mariska, she looked so stressed out on the court after the game. There was a clip of her just standing there just like, what?
0: That is wild. What a game.
3: It feels like this whole NBA championship season has been like crazy comebacks. I know the Pistons had a couple of big ones where they were down like 20 or something.
0: There was one
3: back and you go, what is going on? I don't remember a season where there were so many wild comebacks.
0: The three-pointer, because they shoot so many, teams can get big leads really quickly.
3: Yeah.
0: And then when they get cold, they can. Statistically, yeah, because they're shooting so many more, but it still makes it exciting. I know a lot of people don't like it.
3: Crazy.
0: That Pistons game, we had done a live at night show, and I'm a super fan. So I'm like, I'm going to watch it when I get back to the hotel. And the next day, you guys were like, we thought you were going to be so pissed. And I was for a minute. Then I came back. What a game. All right. Wicked. There's a song called Gravity or Defying Gravity. Defying is that right? Gravity, which one is it?
6: Defying.
0: Is that like the big song from the soundtrack?
6: Yeah.
3: You'd know it if you heard it.
6: That's the one where she goes, does the like, oh.
1: Yeah, we tried to do that, didn't we?
0: Oh,
3: yeah.
0: We did.
3: Yeah,
0: that's right.
3: Yeah, the Elphaba. Is that how you say it? Elphaba. The Elphaba Run.
0: That's right.
3: What it's known as.
0: Well, I don't know why, but this guy who does hammer throw took a Bluetooth speaker, tied it to the rope for the hammer throw, and then wanted to defy gravity in a very real manner. So here he is. You're going to hear it. He's spinning it around like he would for a hammer throw, the Olympic event. Yeah. Same as discus or shot put, where they spin to get more momentum and then fling. Here it is.
3: Goes off into the distance a million miles away. I love the Doppler effect.
0: It's pretty good.
3: Like, it's so good. Wow, wow, wow.
1: I'm surprised you can hear it for as far as you can. For as far as that thing's flying.
3: Yeah.
0: He must have had it pretty loud, right?
6: Yeah.
0: There would have been a time where I would have been like, oh, you ruined a Bluetooth speaker. But now they're like, you get one if you ask for the right kind of bag at the checkout.
3: Mm-hmm. Yeah.
0: They've come down in price. Somewhere.
6: There was one Memorial Day. We were headed to the beach, so we stopped at Dollar General to stock up on snacks and sunscreen or whatever. And even there, they had a Bluetooth Frisbee. And that thing was insane. But it definitely wasn't as effective as that is, like where you could hear it from super far away.
0: Such a weird thing.
6: But it was really funny to hear the sound disappear. And then you knew it was getting closer as the sweet sounds of Nickelback came back at you.
3: That's hilarious.
0: That is such an American thing.
6: Oh, yeah.
0: I need a Frisbee that plays music.
3: It needs to do two things.
0: Why don't you stop at one of the many dollar stores on your way to wherever you're going? It works. Have you, okay, I'm behind on the times in this. I only learned what dirty sodas were about a month ago. Like, the kids were like, hey, can we get some of those dirty sodas? What are you talking about?
3: Yeah, the concept of them I understand now. I didn't know the terminology. I didn't know that had a name.
0: But then my wife's like, you don't know what dirty sodas are? I'm like,
1: I still have no clue what they are. What's a dirty soda?
0: Soda with stuff in it.
3: Like a lot of stuff.
0: Sort of like coffee with lots of different fun things in it. You know, because sodas weren't sweet before.
3: Yeah, gotcha. Fruit juices, whipped creams, creamers, things like that.
6: Yeah, they can take like this energy drink and they'll add, so it's like raspberry lemon, and they'll add some like sweet cream to it, maybe a couple different flavorings, and make it creamy and fancy.
1: Undrinkable.
0: Well,
6: to you.
0: But for like the teens, when we did go to Arby's, who got dirty Dr. Peppers or whatever, it was like I let them get milkshakes. It was ridiculous. But not surprisingly, doctors are warning you about these high-calorie drinks.
7: Yeah. So we're going to start off with Brian's Dirty Soda.
8: Oh, nice.
7: So this is Dr. Pepper. I'm going to put a few squirts of coconut in here. We'll do a little bit of cream and even a little bit of candy.
8: So this is a dirty soda, and what makes it dirty is you're putting all this cream and...
7: Exactly. Everyone's looking for an elevated party drink to have that they can share with both kids and adults, teens alike. And, you know, we also watched The Mormon Wives. We saw what a fad it was becoming.
8: Nice.
7: And we looked at our town and the events you're already attending and said, our families, our communities would love this too.
3: Yeah, of course. They're bad for you.
0: They're terrible.
3: You know,
0: they were saying it could add as many as 500 calories to a drink. Is there anyone who's like, no, this is fine? Like, they don't need that warning. It's like the annual, hey, it gets hot in cars.
1: Is soda, or don't have a heart attack soda shoveling enough for you?
3: Yeah. I mean, I get it a little bit. Like, when I was a kid, it was, you know, the rare treat where you'd have a root beer float or a Coke float, you know, Coke and vanilla ice cream. And that was fun. But I think people are getting to the point. There's a lot of people that do this crap every single day.
0: Mm-hmm.
3: And it is bad for, I mean, you know, you got to have some moderation. You got to be a parent once in a while, too. You go, yeah, you can't have three of these a day.
6: I have seen people, though, and I kind of want to try it, where they take an energy drink, like a Monster or something, and they'll add like a protein shake to it. So it's like a dirty soda, but energy and protein.
3: It sounds terrible, though.
0: That's like the 2026 answer to vodka and Red Bull.
6: Exactly.
0: Like it's the same people, just now they're adults.
6: Mm-hmm.
3: And believing it's healthy.
6: Yeah.
0: Relatively speaking, I guess it's an improvement. It's my list on the way. We've done it again. This time we didn't even talk about topics.
2: We did. We had an idea. Yeah. I have six to run through with you guys.
0: Okay.
2: You want me to say something now?
0: You can, yeah. Let's do this.
2: Red flags that you're really attracted to.
0: Okay.
1: Might be autobiographical.
3: Okay.
2: Your funniest red flags. Sports and the rules you would add or change.
0: Ooh.
2: Which is pretty good because we're talking about like the Knicks and everything.
0: Okay.
2: People who left a lasting impression on you. They can be real people, famous people that you love, cartoons, funny things like that. And things you wish you could say to someone. Again,
0: well, I liked every one of those.
2: Pretty strong, right?
0: I don't know.
2: That's six, five.
0: I'm sure I'm attracted to some red flags, but I would struggle to think of that.
3: That one's a little bit tougher. Yeah, I don't long for red flags.
2: Yeah, just there the are ones certainly that you're like, why am I attracted to that?
0: Yeah. I bet if I need to look at a list of common female red flags that men need to be aware of, and then I'll probably go, oh, no, I like that.
2: But maybe like sports and the rules that you would add or change.
1: I like that one.
3: Yeah, that one could be pretty fun.
0: Will you read them again? Because I was going to read some, but now I don't even need
2: red flags that you're really attracted to. Your funniest red flags.
0: By that, do you mean the funniest red flags that you have that I have?
2: Yeah.
0: Or like just, okay.
2: Yeah. Sports and the rules that you would add or change. Like, for example, you would play basketball, but only with one arm. Like your other arm is taped to your side the whole time.
0: Okay.
2: That would be hilarious.
0: Would change very little for me.
2: So funny. people who left a lasting impression on you, real famous cartoons, it doesn't matter. You could bring up a teacher from fifth grade. You could tell me a quote from SpongeBob that, for whatever reason, changed your life.
0: Yeah.
2: And things that you wish you could say to somebody. Again, it could be a cartoon, a real person in your life, a political figure, whatever.
0: Okay. Anybody have a favorite?
3: I mean, I like the sports one.
1: I do, too.
2: The sports one's funny.
0: Mm-hmm. Sports one, wish you could say, and the people who made an impact. Those would be my top three. You want to do the sports one? Rules you would change in sports. Can be anything. That is on the way next. It's my list. It is the Free Beer and Hot Wings Show.
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11: From the 106.7 The Fox Weather Center, a slight chance of morning showers Thursday, then mostly sunny and breezy with a high near 90. Showers and thunderstorms likely Thursday night, some possibly heavy with lows near 61. Friday turns sunny and cooler with a high near 81, followed by clear skies and a low around 62. For the latest news, weather, and community info, visit DecaturRadio.com.
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3: Every Thursday, it's a round of It's My List. Top three something or other every time. And you defend your list.
4: It's my list.
3: Kelly suggested top rule changes you would make in sports. There is no logical reason why anything will be rejected. Like, you can make it. It's yours. Top three. Kelly, you want to go first since it was yours?
5: Ooh, yeah, I'll go first. So my top three rules that I would change in sports, starting with number one, in hockey, one person would have to be wearing rollerblades on each side of the team.
1: Is that seriously?
5: One of your rules? Yeah. Yeah, one person on each side would have to be wearing rollerblades, obviously still playing on ice. None of the other rules change.
3: So
1: I have word for word ice hockey, but one player on the team has to have one player on the ice at all times wearing rollerblades.
5: Yeah, see, I want both teams have to have one. And it doesn't have to be team captain. They can play it strategically if they want. Doesn't matter. Rollerblades whole time.
3: So even if they change lines? Like they do on the fly in hockey.
5: I don't know what that means. Mm-hmm. But they
3: substitute during live action. It's the only sport where you do that.
1: Well, there needs to be a designated rollerblader.
5: Yeah.
3: So you got to have like four or five rollerblade dudes.
5: Yeah.
1: Mm-hmm. Okay. Either that or some kind of advanced technology where your skates can go from ice skate to roller, like wheels flip down.
3: That sounds awesome, actually.
1: Yeah.
3: I've never been on rollerblades for very long.
5: You ever been on rollerblades on ice?
3: No, that seems it's like impossible.
6: Really
3: right?
6: Hard.
5: I know.
3: Like it's not possible to do that, right?
6: You'd probably want a little bit of a grippier wheel than your typical street
5: straight
6: wheel.
5: Up regular,
6: oh, it has to be a street wheel.
3: You can't even stud them like motorcycles for racing.
5: They can't evolve any further for the sport. It just has to be a regular old pair of rollerblades
1: from Kmart.
5: From Kmart for sure, if you can find one of those.
3: Yeah,
5: and
3: it's gonna be hard.
5: I feel like it's gonna be more for just entertainment purposes because there will be a hockey game going on and then two rollerbladers trying to figure out what the hell they're doing on ice.
3: I like it.
5: I think it's cool.
3: I like it a lot. Before you continue, I just want to point out there's going to be some real sport heads who are going to be annoyed with us because I see a lot of the things coming in. They're legitimate rule changes people would make, which you're welcome to do that too.
5: Oh, yeah.
3: I don't think you're going to get that from any of the five of us.
5: No.
1: Whatever sports.
6: Well, actually, I would like all the things I'm thinking of.
5: So. Yeah, me too. Me too, for
3: but
5: sure.
3: They're not. I don't think any of ours are plausible or likely.
6: I mean, mine are all plausible.
3: Like change the scoring for field goals. Actually call traveling. Stuff like that.
5: So, back to you. Boring.
3: Mm-hmm. Yeah.
5: My second rule that I would change involves the sport of baseball. I think the batter should be blindfolded from start to finish.
6: So like a Jedi in training when they put the blast helmet on?
5: Yeah.
6: Like,
5: so,
6: find it?
5: Like, the pitcher needs to be like, here it comes. And so they kind of know when the ball is coming.
3: You want it to play like blind people where the baseball beeps?
6: Yeah, like beep, beep baseball.
5: They have that. Awesome. Perfect. We'll use that. And then the bases can have like essential oils on them. So they have like some sort of sense of direction.
1: Oh, so they can't even take the blindfold off after they get a hit.
5: They are blindfolded from home base all the way back to home base if they get all the way around.
1: Got it.
5: So they're just guessing.
3: They're racing. Tonight's baseball game brought to you by Tropical Orange.
5: Yeah.
3: That's the essential oils on first and third.
5: Yeah, and what would be great is
3: Hernandez,
5: like,
3: run to Lavender.
5: Yeah, thank you. Lavender at third. And like they could sponsor the blindfold. That would be so great. Imagine the blindfold being sponsored like right there on their face.
3: You know it would be.
5: That'd be awesome. So my number three rule that I would change involves every sport. I think one person should be extremely sticky. I think that
3: for every sport,
5: but it would work really, really well in contact sports like football and basketball and other sports that involve contact. Because that person who is sticky can be really strategic, you know, like maybe you just throw the ball at the stickiest person knowing that it's going to latch on and that's where you're going. Or you use that person as a distraction because as they are sticky, they get others sticky.
3: But it, like so sticky, like if someone touches them, they struggle to get away.
5: Yeah.
3: That's very sticky.
5: Yeah, very sticky. And then you can reapply the sticky level, the level of stick per timeout or whatever.
3: We have a stick'em timeout.
5: Yeah.
1: Okay.
3: There was a dude, I forget who it was in the NFL, before they banned, they used to, the guys would use what they called stick'em. And it was basically.
5: Oh, yeah. And the gloves?
3: Yeah.
5: Yeah.
3: And there was one guy who they always talked about, like, if he caught the football, like, if he got one hand on it, he could just stick a flat hand out and it would stick to his hand. Like those Velcro games you used to
6: like
3: play.
6: Somebody else on the team would have to pull it off of his glove.
3: Yeah.
6: Yeah.
5: Yep, those are my three.
3: All right, who's next?
1: Those are good.
5: Okay. Thanks.
6: I'll go.
3: Okay.
6: All right, so for baseball, no tagging up. The ball is hit, you start running. More scoring, more excitement.
3: So even on a pop-up, they can't throw you out?
6: The ball, who cares? You're going, unless it's the third out. Who cares? You're running.
1: The ball's always in play.
6: Ball is always in play.
5: I like that
6: yeah,
5: a
6: so
5: lot.
6: It doesn't have to bounce first or anything. That's doesn't matter if they catch the ball.
1: The Savannah Bananas do something similar. Remember we watched a clip a couple weeks ago where even foul balls are in play.
5: Oh yeah, the fans
1: if a fan catches a foul ball, it's an out, but if they don't, they're able to throw it and like get the runner out.
3: Yeah. That would be fun.
6: Mm-hmm.
3: I like that a lot.
6: My second one is no quiet during golf.
5: Thank you.
6: And just like in football, other players can encourage the audience to be louder.
5: Yes.
6: So you see, Rory McIlroy is up, and then, onto the side is Sergio Garcia, and he's like waving his arms up going, make noise, make noise.
3: I want it to be like the distraction zone, like in basketball, where behind the basketball, there's a curtain, and right as he's about to shoot, they pull the curtain, and a guy walks out in a Speedo. Like, blah, blah, blah.
5: Yeah.
6: People are waving pool noodles along the side, stuff like that.
5: Tennis, too. Quiet sports in general.
6: Yeah.
3: Yeah.
5: Out.
6: Like, you can't do that. You can't concentrate if there's noise.
5: Yeah, come on. Love that.
6: So, no more holding up signs that say, quiet, please.
3: Lost mine. That one was on mine.
6: And then finally, in racing, especially particularly oval races, halfway through the race, the entire field cuts through the infield and switches directions and runs clockwise.
5: Ooh.
3: Ooh, total change in the setup of the car.
6: Yeah.
3: You might have it tuned in for left turns and not tuned in for right.
6: You might.
5: Reverse.
6: You know, do you tune it for one side or the other, or do you keep it completely balanced?
1: Or you do the race in reverse.
6: That could be fun, too. Backwards racing.
5: I like it. Is racing a sport?
6: Yeah.
3: Yeah.
5: Mm. I don't think I agree with that. That's not the topic today, but...
6: Yeah, it's not.
5: It's just driving cars.
3: Next week on It's My List, clarifications and quantifications that you don't agree with.
6: Yeah, you actually do have to be, shockingly fit to be an auto racer.
3: Like your first one, auto racing's not a sport. Second one, chili's not a soup.
6: But a hot dog is a taco.
3: Why is beef called roast and nuts aren't called roast? It's also a way of preparing.
5: Oh, yeah.
6: Mm-hmm.
1: That's a good question.
5: Those are solid three hot wings.
6: Thanks.
1: Thanks, Kelly.
3: Mm-hmm. All right, I'm going to go next because all of mine are going to be taken by all of you. Because that one was mine. So I've had to go to my fourth one, which actually kind of dabbles with something both of you were talking about.
6: Okay.
3: Hot wings, I like your idea. Maybe a little more, the switching directions in NASCAR. But I had in NASCAR one pit stop, you have to stop and be randomly assigned an Uber Eats order from near the stadium or racetrack. And you have to then exit the racetrack. And if you get one that's far away and you have to wait for Jimmy John's because they're not as freaky fast as they are sometimes, that's how it goes.
5: Yes.
3: Because sometimes in NASCAR, it's like, oh, we know who's going to win or we know who's in the fast car. We know that loser in the back's just there to try to start the race and get a sponsorship.
6: Yeah.
3: That'd be a lot of fun.
5: Yeah.
3: Well, here.
1: I love the idea of sitting at the McDonald's drive-thru and turning around and seeing like a NASCAR pull up behind me.
3: Well, here's Chase Elliott coming into the pits, and this is going to be his Uber Eats stop. And then, oh no, it looks like he's got Japanese Steakhouse. Oh, and he's got to take it all the way to Chattanooga. This is going to be a long one for Chase.
5: Oh, he's got Steak and Shake. They make it fresh. You know it's going to take forever.
3: Yeah, you want the one. You want a Sbarro. Just pull it off the shelf and go.
6: Mm-hmm.
3: All right, number two, in baseball, there is an option to skip second while going from first to third. But as soon as you make the turn at first and it's obvious you're out of the base path, they can throw the ball at you to get you out like kickball.
5: Ooh, oh, yeah.
6: Oh, you can be hit with the ball on purpose.
3: Oh, did you play you could throw the wiffle ball at people?
1: Yeah.
3: Oh.
5: Wait, so you would run from first to third, like over the pitcher mound,
3: yep.
5: kind of skip through? Yes. Mm-hmm.
3: Yep.
5: Cut the corner.
7: But you could yep. be thrown at.
3: You could be thrown at.
5: Mm-hmm. Yeah. yeah.
1: What about tackled?
3: No, it's still a gentleman's sport.
1: You just beam them in the head.
3: All right. Also in baseball, every time a pitcher walks someone, or a batter strikes out, or an outfielder makes an error, or anyone in the field, they have to take off one piece of clothing or equipment.
1: Mm.
3: So if you have a bad game, you're out there with one shoe and a glove.
1: So it's like strip baseball?
3: Yeah, but not so much for the sexy, more for just the humiliating. Like, here comes Alex Rodriguez to the plate. He's had two strikeouts and two errors in the outfield. He's wearing a hat, no shirt, and one pair of pants.
5: I like that. Strip baseball? I think most sports should do that.
3: If somebody's going through a slump, like this, like struck out five times, he's going to come up like wearing a parka, maybe a couple wristbands.
1: A parka?
3: Start trying.
1: Okay. Wait, are they all allowed to wear parkas?
3: Well, wear extra clothes in case you suck.
1: Oh, okay.
3: You know.
1: So layer up.
3: I want to lose my shoes.
5: You wear all the different jerseys, the home jersey, the travel yeah, jersey, right. the extra jersey.
3: I mean, these all make sense, right?
5: I like
1: yeah.
5: them. Yeah.
1: Yeah.
3: All right.
1: I don't know why I'm trying to poke holes in it.
3: All right, Tommy, you always have to go last. We're going to actually give you time this time. What are the three rules you'd change?
8: Oh, my gosh. Okay.
3: In sports.
8: Yeah, my first one is going to be in bowling. One frame a game, a player can designate as the granny shot frame where they have to bowl backwards. And if they get it, then they can double their points next frame, which I had already happens to strike, but still pretty good.
1: All right.
5: You know a lot about bowling.
3: Wait, granny shot?
5: Bowling. Oh.
3: I used to play bowling.
8: I don't know how to say that. I used to bowl.
7: Bowl. Yeah, yeah, yeah. Bowl. Yeah,
1: there it is.
7: Most people say.
5: I didn't know that.
1: It's right there.
3: So I used to race golfing.
8: I didn't validate myself very much there. Yeah,
3: sometimes I sing tennis.
8: Ow, look at you go. The second one would be in NASCAR, causing a wreck doesn't stop the race, and instead it gives the racer a point in a separate category that is added at the end of the season for a Wreckfest trophy.
5: Ooh.
7: Yeah. Okay.
5: I like that, and the trophy is just like beat to crap. Yeah. It's like a crashed car.
8: Yeah, so at the end of the season, you just run over each person so it gets
5: yes!
8: more good.
5: Yeah. Yeah.
3: No concern for driver safety whatsoever.
1: No, it's got to be the same trophy, too, passed at, like the Stanley Cup. Like,
3: yeah.
1: There's just
3: but
1: one of them.
3: It just
1: gets passed down, so after like 20 years, it's going to be unrecognizable.
8: I like it. And then my third one is in basketball. The centers have to wear a bumper ball suit that lets them collide with anyone making a layup.
1: A bumper ball like the big inflatable?
8: Yeah.
1: Like the Zorb?
8: Big round
1: like
8: ball.
1: Zorb. Yeah.
8: Yeah.
3: So you can foul the biggest player on the court.
8: Big time.
3: But they have a giant Zorb on them or whatever.
1: Oh, yeah, I love that.
8: Yeah, so they can't move around as much, but they are even harder in the paint. But that would be great.
3: Well, you really eat the space up once you add a 5 foot in diameter. Mm-hmm.
8: Yeah, but the plus side is they can stay in the paint as long as they want.
3: Oh, there's no 3 seconds for ball man?
8: Not for ball man.
7: Okay.
3: How are they going to catch?
8: That's part of the
7: game. It's going to be pretty tough to shoot or pass wearing one of those.
8: That's why they're right under the net.
3: Okay. Could you set screens, though? Oh, yeah. My God.
7: Great screens.
3: Oh, Reggie Miller coming off the curl. He's running around the equator.
8: Yeah. Oh, my God. Yeah, and the people in the bumper suits, they don't have to be set. They can just...
3: They can set moving screens.
8: Yeah.
3: I love it. Love everything about it. They can just run through you. I like it.
5: I also... I hope I'm not stealing anybody's, but thinking about basketball, I think they should leave water on the court.
3: Oh, God.
5: Like a little slip and fall. I never hurt nobody.
7: Ever.
5: You know?
7: Yeah. No injuries from that.
3: The church we used to play pickup on Saturday mornings, if it was raining anything more than just a light drizzle, there were two leaky spots. And so if you were going towards the west end of the court, you would have to run your offense or defense around the spots where water would drip in so quickly that we'd have to change towels between games. It wasn't good. Mm-hmm. It's amazing no one ever got hurt.
7: Yeah.
3: We paid to rent that place, too. Hey, you got holes in your roof. That's not our problem. That's technically true. All right. Maitland and Steve, you got some good rule changes ready?
8: Mm-hmm. Yeah.
3: We'll get to yours on It's My List. Rule changes you would make in sport. Next. 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
1: The I before E, except after C rule. 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
1: I'm not going to do that math. 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
1: That's what I was wondering.
2: I before E, except after C.
3: Oh, I see.
2: And he's EI both times.
4: Yeah. Einstein.
2: Oh. Thanks for working that out for me. Nice job, Einstein.
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2: In the middle of It's My List, your three rule changes you would make to sports to make them better.
5: It's my list.
2: All right, Steve.
4: All right. Now, Kelly had taken one of mine, which I think is a fantastic rule change. Again, that was ice hockey.
2: Oh.
4: One player on the team has to wear rollerblades instead of ice skates.
2: Before you do that, can everyone summarize their three? Kelly.
6: Yes, very quickly. One hockey player would have to wear a pair of rollerblades from each team.
2: Perfect.
6: In baseball, the batter has to be blindfolded from the moment they bat while they're also rounding all of the bases. And my last one, in every sport, one person should have to be very, very sticky.
2: Howings? In baseball, there's no tag.

0: 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If you're in the Idiot Club, did that already go out before I say keep an eye out?
1: It did, yes.
0: Do you have someone?
1: I thought we did, but they have yet to re-reply with more information.
0: Ah.
1: And then the other person who replied said they've already played before.
0: Okay. There you go.
1: So it's still open.
0: Still open. We're in the O'Reilly Auto Parts studios. Tomorrow, live show. Live from East Lansing, Michigan with 94.9 MMQ. Our first one there. Always exciting. I'm still nervous no one's going to show up in the places we've done them 15 times. So Tomorrow is going to give me anxiety until we get there. But we're looking forward to seeing everybody from mid-Michigan, from the state capitol, and the surrounding areas.
2: Good morning, I'm Kelly, and I am at a weird time in my life because I have a roommate right now, but she is about to move out, and I'm very excited for her. She's moving in with her girlfriend. That'll be super good for them. But for me, it's kind of like, okay, cool, I get to live alone again, which I've only ever done that once. But the reason I'm at a weird spot is because now my dog will be alone again.
1: Mm-hmm.
2: She has my cat Shadow in the house as well, and their relationship is eh. They don't necessarily love each other, but they don't hate each other.
0: Yeah. But it's not like they're playing or hanging out.
2: No, they don't play. And if it's just one dog in the house, if it's just my dog and Shadow, my cat, if I'm laying on the couch, they will lay on me, but at different parts. Like, they're not next to each other.
0: Yes.
2: If there's another dog in the house, my dog gets that pack mentality and likes to chase the cat. So right now with my roommate's dog, who is like the most wonderful Australian Shepherd ever, my dog is still a little bit of a butthole. So when she moves out, I think it'll be good for my cat and her to kind of have that more balanced relationship in the house.
0: Mm-hmm.
2: But for Muffin, my dog, she's such a social little dog. So I know I can start bringing her back in studio, and that'll be really fun for her too. And selfishly, I love that, having her in studio, because it's like a dopamine rush when we need it.
0: Mm-hmm.
2: But I'm really considering fostering dogs.
0: Ooh.
2: Like, specifically older dogs that need somewhere maybe cozy to, I don't know, live out the rest of their lives if they end up with me for like the last year or whatever. But I think it would be so much fun, with as much as I walk, to foster a dog with Muffin. And then I think that's also going to help my dog become social and more comfortable with temporary stays, because that's kind of what happened with my ex's dog, and that wasn't planned, obviously, and that was heartbreaking for her. So I know with my roommate, as she's slowly moving out, Muffin's picking up on it. She's like, something's changing. And I think if I have foster dogs, one, I help a foster dog find a forever home, potentially,
0: mm-hmm.
2: especially with like the following I have on social media. I think that could, that gets a lot of reach.
3: You will. It'll be you. You'll be such a foster fail.
2: I can't. No, I can't. I wouldn't have two dogs. I want to be the person that wants two dogs forever so bad,
0: mm-hmm.
2: but I don't think I'm going to do that. I think I'll be able to foster, and then as we go into live show season, if I have a foster that gets adopted going into live show season next year, I would say, no, I can't foster for the next 6 months.
1: Mm-hmm.
2: But I just walk all the time, and people stop me for our two dogs. And I just think about, if I've got one dog with a little adopt me vest on,
1: mm-hmm.
2: I'm like, I kind of want to do that for animals real bad, especially like,
0: I liked fostering dogs.
2: Yeah. Grumpy old dog or something like that. He's you know, that's just like super nervous or grumpy because they're in a shelter, and then they get out of that shell and suddenly their personality comes out, and you've given them a little bit of a home until they find their forever home. I think I'm cut out for it, but I do worry, because there might be that one dog, like you said, Hot Wings, that changes everything, and suddenly I do have two dogs and a cat, and I'm living by myself.
3: Almost everybody who has ever fostered failed once, at least.
0: Mm-hmm.
3: Yeah. We did. Free Beer has.
2: Yeah.
0: Technically, I didn't at first, and then the dog got brought back 9 months later, and I raced to get him because I had regretted it every
3: single. Yeah.
2: That would make me so sad if I fostered a dog that got adopted, and then I found out it was back in the shelter.
0: Yeah. In their defense, that family, they had a moment where they went, we took on more than we could handle. We adopted a puppy when they already had five young kids.
2: Yeah.
0: And they were like, it's just too much. And he's too sweet to be chained to a tree or whatever. And that was, they were down to that hope.
2: And I would specifically not do puppies. I think I would specifically.
3: Puppies are hard.
4: Whole different, yeah.
2: Yeah, and they're
4: different.
2: Also really cute. So people do adopt them thinking, oh my God, this is a really cute puppy. And I think I'd rather be able to utilize my social media to show people that, hey, this is a really cool dog that's 3 or 4 years old, or maybe 7 or 8. And, you know, just needs a good home, needs kids, or just needs like that solo person that needs a companion as well, that loves to walk or whatever. So I'll keep you guys posted, but
0: that'd be good.
2: I've been looking into it.
1: I'm very excited. Hi, I'm Maitland, the show's foster fail, and I am really excited for our morning show in Lansing because we've talked about it before. It's kind of like a homecoming for me.
0: Sure it is.
1: I grew up in the Lansing area-ish, like 30, 40 minutes south of Lansing, and tonight, we talked about it yesterday, me, Steve, and Kelly are going to the Lansing Lugnuts game. We get to throw out the first pitch and everything. And as I was packing last night for this weekend, I was just like, man, it hit me in a way where I was just like, whoa, this is really cool. Like, I grew up going to Lugnuts games with my dad. We would take school field trips there. And so, because he had called me and was like, oh my gosh, you get to go do that. That's so cool. I will never forget taking you to those. Those were
0: That's
1: my
0: awesome.
1: First ever baseball games.
0: It's totally different.
1: So yeah, getting to go to that tonight is already going to be so damn cool. But now too, yeah, being able to go and do a morning show there on the station that like you guys set me free to. That was going to be my adoptive home. And then I was there. I was at the one station for like a year and then a year and a half. And you guys ended up getting this show. We ended up getting put on that station. And that was a little like, okay, that's fair. That's fair. I got put on a different station there so that I still had a job. You guys didn't steal my job. You kind of did, but it's okay. And then, yeah, I thought I was going to leave radio and not go back. And I said, I was like, the only way I will go back is if Free Beer and Hot Wings offers me a job. And I kept in touch with all of you and then one day it happened and I was like, all right, we're going. And so it's a really cool full circle thing to be able to go to the Lugnuts game tonight and then go and do the morning show in an area where at first I don't think I got the most warm welcome. And that's not anything against the people of Lansing or the listeners of MMQ or anything like that.
0: You were the new person.
1: I was the new person. I was 24 years old coming in after somebody had made a legacy there for 30 years.
0: Yeah, she had a great run.
3: That's the tough go.
1: I was never going to touch that. And I really didn't know what I was doing. It was a sink or swim kind of thing.
0: The good thing was you came back to a show that also doesn't know what you were doing.
3: Yeah,
0: so
3: it works
0: blend
3: out.
0: In more.
3: Yeah.
1: But I got to learn a lot. And so, yeah, I'm so excited to go out there and see everybody.
4: Pressure's on tonight, then.
1: It is.
4: For you to throw one right across the plate.
1: It is.
4: You throw it from the mound, or are you going to...
1: I get a choice.
4: Cheat up a couple of feet.
3: Oh, you got to throw it from the mound.
1: Yeah.
0: That famous story, George W. Bush taking warm-up throws at Yankee Stadium, the first ball game after 9/11. Mm-hmm. And Derek Jeter walks up and goes, you going to throw it from the mound? And he goes, I don't know. What do you think? And he goes, well, if you throw it from the mound, but you don't throw a strike or you throw it bad, they're going to boo you.
4: If you bounce it, they'll boo you.
0: Bounce it, they'll boo you. And he said, all right, maybe I'll throw in front of the mound. He goes, if you do that, they're going to boo you.
1: Oh, you can't win.
0: And so then he came out. He threw it from the mound. He threw a great pitch.
3: Yeah, grooved it right in there.
0: And we were so overwhelmingly patriotic and just still horrified from the events of a week before that pitch was the most amazing thing we've ever seen before in our lives.
3: It really was.
0: By the way, tomorrow, One North Kitchen and Bar on Abbott Road, East Lansing. 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Click on events.
1: And One North is so good. Get the jambalaya.
0: For breakfast?
1: Yeah.
0: Okay.
3: All right. Yeah. There's also a location in regular Lansing, so make sure you go to the right one.
0: Yes.
3: So you went East Lansing on Abbott Road.
4: Yeah, so if you pull up to the one and there are zero cars, well, I guess it's not
0: That's
4: safe
0: That's the
4: to,
0: one we're going
4: to
0: be at.
4: Yeah, I was going to say it's not safe to assume.
3: Yeah, don't assume that. Yeah. Make sure you're on the right road.
4: Yeah, give the door handle a pull.
0: When we did the show in Flint where the parking is all in the back, that one you pull in to the bowling alley in Grand Blanc Lanes. You're like, oh, man. I don't think anyone came. Then you go around the back and you're like, oh, that's right.
3: Yeah, I did that to myself for the second year in a row. I learned nothing from the first year. Oh, no, I'm in the wrong spot again.
0: We're a simple bunch.
3: Yeah.
0: So, all right. On the way, the Free Beer and Hot Wings Report. Police are searching. I don't know. What? For a man.
1: For a man fire rack.
4: a man set fire to something inside of the Walmart.
0: Oh, God. Yeah. Sometimes my shorthand does not work for me.
3: Yeah, police search for man fire rack.
0: Yeah, because there's not enough room to write the whole thing. All right, that's on the way. Glad I know. A former pilot's arrested. Now, this story is going crazy, but it feels like a bit of a mountain out of a molehill. We'll see what you say about that. That's on the way next in the report. 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
6: From the 106.7, The Fox Weather Center. A slight chance of morning showers, then mostly sunny and hot today, with a high near 90. A south wind may gust up to 31 miles per hour. Showers and thunderstorms tonight, some with heavy rain. Lows around 61. Friday turns sunny and cooler with a high near 81. For the latest news, weather, and community info, visit DecaturRadio.com.
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0: Time to play Dumber Than the Show Trivia. Let's meet today's contestant. His name is Dan from the Upper Peninsula of Michigan. Hi, Dan. How are you?
1: Great. How are you?
0: Very good. Dan, you have a chance to win $400 if you can beat Kelly Cheese in Dumber Than the Show Trivia today. How's your trivia skills typically?
1: Typically, I'm about a 2 to 3, sometimes 4.
0: Okay.
2: Okay, all right.
0: Gives you a chance to win. Yeah. 3 is usually a pretty good start. Pretty good shot. Well, you and Kelly will have the same 5 questions from Maitland. Whoever gets the most right wins. If there is a tie, low time is the deciding factor, though the maximum time either of you can get is 90 seconds. You can each pass on questions the first time around, and we will come back to them a second time. Kelly, be in the hallway, isolated. Won't hear the questions or any of your answers on the first round. Dan, do you have any questions for us?
1: Not at all. Bring it on.
0: Okay.
3: All right, Dan, if you had to guess on vibes alone, how do you think you'll do today?
1: I am hoping for a solid 3.
3: Okay. Right. Well, Dan,
1: it could be a 0. You never know.
3: You truly never know.
0: You truly are one of us, Dan.
3: Well, Dan, are you ready for your one and only shot at Dumber Than the Show Trivia?
1: I am ready.
3: Well, that begins in 3, 2, 1. What are the names of Timmy Turner's fairies in the Nickelodeon show Fairly Odd Parents?
1: Double pass.
3: What type of nut is used to make Nutella?
1: Hazelnut.
3: How many movies are in the Scary Movie franchise?
1: 3.
3: Which of the Allman Brothers, Greg or Dwayne, was married to Cher?
1: Greg.
3: The tango originated in what South American country?
1: Brazil.
3: Time. How do you think you did, Dan?
1: I'm thinking 2.
3: Well, it's definitely not 3. We will get you on hold, and we'll wave Kelly back on in. Kelly had gone country. Now she's back in the studio. Welcome back, Kelly.
4: Thank you so much.
3: How was the hallway?
4: It was good. I felt like I was out there for a really short time.
0: It was about an hour.
4: Yeah. Didn't feel very long.
3: There's a glitch in the Matrix.
4: Oh, okay.
3: How are you feeling about defending your jackpot today, Kelly?
4: Pretty good.
3: Well, are you ready?
4: I'm ready.
3: Your turn for this week begins in 3, 2, 1. What are the names of Timmy Turner's fairies in the Nickelodeon show?
4: Double pass.
3: What type of nut is used to make Nutella?
4: Hazelnut.
3: How many movies are in the Scary Movie franchise?
4: Oh, 4.
3: Which of the Allman Brothers, Greg or Dwayne, was married to Cher?
4: Greg? No idea.
3: The tango originated in what South American country?
4: Argentina?
3: Time. How do you think you did, Kelly?
4: I know I got 2.
3: All right. Well, we will get Dan back on and score this game. Question number 1. What are the names of Timmy Turner's fairies in the Nickelodeon show Fairly Odd Parents? Kelly, she heard Nickelodeon. She's a double pass. Dan also was a double pass. There's no Fairly Odd Parent fans listening right now, I guess.
4: I watched it, but I don't remember.
3: It's Cosmo and Wanda. So we are tied at 0. Question number 2. What type of nut is used to make Nutella? Kelly said hazelnut. Dan said hazelnut. Of course it's hazelnut. We are tied at 1. Question number 3. How many movies are in the Scary Movie franchise? Kelly said 4. Dan said 3. They just celebrated, Steve.
5: Isn't it like 7?
3: They are currently celebrating the release of Scary Movie 6. So neither of you get that one. We're still tied at 1. Question number 4. Which of the Allman Brothers, Greg or Dwayne, was married to Cher? Kelly said Greg. Dan also said Greg. The answer is Greg.
4: Nice.
3: We are tied at 2. It all comes down to question number 5. You both had different answers. One of them is correct. So we will not be going to times.
4: Okay.
3: The tango originated in what South American country? Kelly said Argentina. Dan said Brazil. The answer is Argentina.
4: Yeah!
3: And Kelly wins!
2: Oh.
6: Nice job, Dan.
1: Nice job.
4: Thanks, bud.
2: And you guys were both fast, too.
4: So fast.
2: Dan was 28-17. Kelly was 22-40.
4: I know. The moment I heard Nickelodeon Fairly Odd Parents, I was like, I got to double pass on this right now.
0: Dang.
4: I
0: don't know. Kelly's on a roll up to $500. Dan. Nothing today, my friend.
1: I tried.
0: Yep.
7: You did.
1: All right.
0: You said, Dan said, oh, I hope I get three. Three would have helped. Thank you, Dan.
1: All right. Thank you.
0: Though it turns out Kelly was still faster.
2: Mm-hmm. So, yeah.
0: All right. So far, everyone's won this week, except Maitland. Yeah. And Steve.
2: And me.
4: Yeah.
2: Yeah.
0: So,
2: other than that, so, we've been flawless. That,
0: we've been really, really good. Hot Wings will play tomorrow in East Lansing.
7: Yeah, will we collectively have a winning week or a losing week?
0: Yeah, $1,400 will be the jackpot for that this weekend.
2: You mean tomorrow?
0: Yeah.
2: This weekend?
0: Yep.
2: Thinking about the weekend already?
0: Nope. Thinking about switching tabs to a different piece of copy. Mm. So just said some words. The weekend. Aura Frames. Show the moments, then Dad tells the stories, right? That could be the case. If you get it for Father's Day, show those great moments. Dad will be choking back tears as he looks at all those great moments. Or he'll realize he missed your entire childhood. Either way, Aura Frames is a good way to send a message to dear old Dad this Father's Day. 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
12: The Decatur Police Department is requesting the public's assistance in solving this week's crime of the week. On May 15, 2026, at approximately 5 a.m., two white male suspects entered a business located in the 2900 block of North Main Street after prying open a door to gain entry. One suspect was described as wearing a black face mask, while the second suspect was described as having a large nose and wearing a dark-colored baseball-style hat. Surveillance videos showed the suspects briefly inside the business before the power to the building went out. The suspects stole an ATM from the business and caused additional property damage during the incident. Photos of the suspects can be viewed on the Crime Stoppers website. Anyone with information regarding this incident is encouraged to contact the Decatur Police Department Criminal Investigations Division at 217-424-2734 or submit a tip anonymously through Crime Stoppers at 217-423-TIPS.
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17: Temperatures warming right on up again here after a muggy start behind the rain. We will be quickly climbing into the 80s and 90s. Feels like temperatures close to 100 again. Mix of sun and clouds here through most of the day with the sunshine at times. We will see the storm chances ramp up this evening. Expect around 5 or 6 o'clock to see those storms move in from the northwest. This is with a cold front this time, and this one will finally cool us off. With that WAND weather forecast, I'm meteorologist Nick Patrick.
3: News, I'm Gianna Gelosi. The United States and Iran trading a new round of attacks for a second day.
18: CENTCOM says Iranian military surveillance capabilities, along with air defense systems and communication sites, were hit. In response to these strikes, the Iranians launched ballistic missiles and drones toward Gulf countries, including Kuwait and Bahrain.
3: That's Fox's Trey Yings. President Trump locks in funding for ICE and CBP through the end of his term, arguing illegal immigration surged in the Biden administration.
19: I believe it was the most insecure and unsecure border anywhere in the world. And they allowed this open border policy where millions of people came into our country unchecked, unvetted.
3: The president yesterday in the Oval Office, and the Knicks pulled off the greatest comeback in NBA Finals history, rallying from a 29-point deficit to beat the San Antonio Spurs 107-106. 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
0: Chip, you get into a couple fights, 3-4 fights a year?
4: Yes.
0: Would you say you like to fight?
4: It's an understatement. You can get punched or punch someone and it gives me wood.
0: Are you serious?
4: Yeah.
0: Really?
4: Yes. My wife tries to stop it the best she can, but there's nothing she can do. She enjoys afterwards.
0: Okay. Do you go home and then make it sloppy?
4: Yeah.
3: Have you ever thought about getting into boxing or something?
4: MMA route.
3: Yeah.
4: Tried training, but I was running into the problem of nobody wants to grapple and wrestle and train MMA with a guy that has wood.
0: Can't believe we didn't think of that, Chip. I'm not going to lie. I feel like we really missed the boat on that.

0: play this for your kids, Steve?
1: Yes.
0: Do you?
1: No.
0: Wow.
1: Probably should. They don't wash their hands enough.
0: Oh, well, as a parent, I can tell you, reminding them doesn't help.
1: Okay.
0: Hey, did you guys wash your hands? Oh, I didn't know we were supposed to. Literally every time before we eat, man.
2: Mm-hmm.
0: It's literally everything I say. Wash your hands, get ready to eat. Oh. Well, you say them together every time, I don't hear it.
1: Okay.
0: Weird. It's fine.
1: Weird that you still show up to the table, though.
0: Mm-hmm.
1: You heard that
0: Always
1: part.
0: Make it to that. Always make it. Never just wash your hands and then forget the other part. Right? Like, you know, if you're going to forget one every time.
2: I am shocked at the number of adults, when it became a reality for me or a knowledge, how many adults go to the bathroom, like in a public place, and don't wash their hands.
3: Ugh.
0: It's pretty common.
2: It's unreal.
0: I wonder what's worse, men or women. I would guess men.
2: I mean, I would guess that, but a lot of women are gross, too.
0: Do most women, do you pay attention when you're in a public restroom, come out of the stall and just leave?
3: It's not that I'm paying attention to be like, oh, is she going to? But I do for sure notice when they don't.
0: Yeah, that's what I mean.
3: And I judge. If I recognize their shoes in the aisles of TJ Maxx or something.
0: I'm like, I saw you.
3: Like, I ain't touching that after she touched it. Ugh.
0: This one, washing their legs. Hot wings. That happens.
2: Yeah.
0: Hot wings. Years ago, it said he didn't wash his legs, but that is I think a lot of people use the old trickle-down theory.
3: Mm-hmm.
2: Yeah.
0: It may not work for economics, but for washing, it also doesn't work.
1: Everything gets a touch.
0: Gets a scrub.
1: Yeah.
3: Or people who don't use washcloths. Every time, I went a while without using a washcloth, just my hands, and then I was like, this isn't scrubbing anything. So then I started doing it again, and I'll never go back.
0: Really?
3: Yeah.
0: I'm not a washcloth guy.
3: No?
0: No.
3: Mm-mm.
0: Like, what are you getting into? Do you coal mine after you leave here?
3: No,
0: but I work on motors?
3: It's that, like, physical or whatever, the mechanical exfoliation of having that extra little scrub there. And sometimes if I've been working on my junk journal for a long time, I get glue on me. And doesn't just come off with your hands.
0: Yeah. This text from Flint, men touch their junk when they go to the bathroom. Women do not. Men's hands are more nasty.
2: That's not true. Most women, don't you dab after you go?
3: Yeah, I interact with my junk every time I go to the bathroom.
0: Also, their hands are, inevitably touching a public toilet or a toilet if it's at home. I mean, that's also something I would consider.
4: Well, yeah, and if you're on your period, you're definitely touching down there.
3: Oh, yeah.
0: Yeah.
4: So, wash your hands.
0: This text, I think, I can't believe how many people don't wash their hands every time they come into the house. As I've gotten older, I've started doing that. Like, if I know I'm going back out. Like, if I go in to get a lighter or something, we're going to have a campfire, I'll wash my hands, grab the lighter, and then go back out. Like, if you're getting done and you know you're going to be in for a while, I usually do that.
2: It just, it depends on what I've been doing. Like, if I've just been to the grocery store and touching carts and stuff like that, then I always wash my hands. I guess I wash my hands more often than I don't when I get home.
0: This text. But. I work in a mill, and the number of dudes who don't regularly wear deodorant is disgusting. And if you mention it to them, apparently that's a reason to get written up for harassment. Sounds like you may know.
2: Yeah, I don't get that one. I mean, unless you have a broken nose, like your sense of smell is gone and you just don't know. Like, when I start to stink, I know it and I don't like it. I don't like that smell. I mean, I like my own more than I like someone else's, but I still don't like it.
1: That's a bad feeling though, when you you realize you're a bit gamey.
2: You do that
1: thing like where you know, maybe you're walking one direction, you turn and walk back the way you came, and you kind of walk into your own waft.
0: When Kayla and I were leaving Curacao, the airport was smashed full because of Venezuela shutting down airspace.
2: Right.
0: So two airlines, my deployment, yes, because two or three airlines ended up adding flights, and all of their flights are late afternoon or mid-afternoon.
2: Okay.
0: Like the arriving flights, because it's an island, a small island nation. There's not a lot of... All of the flights that come in or go are pretty much international. And so they added a couple. And I don't know how bad it is. Normally, a couple people said it's always like this. But we were in the airport for 8.5 hours. And 7 of those hours were pre-getting through security. So by the time we're in security line, and it's really tight, I'm like, at one point I said, I think I stink. And she goes, oh, yeah. Yeah, you do.
4: Oh,
0: and and you know, I don't have any clothes in the carry-on or in my backpack. That's the only thing I have. So when we got through, we found the first and only gift shop after security in the airport and bought t-shirts and a hat.
1: Did you buy like Curacao deodorant too?
0: I did buy. Well, no, I had a spare deodorant in my backpack because we had gotten stuck on the way to Curacao in Atlanta and didn't have any of our like overnight stuff. So I DoorDash deodorant and toothpaste because we were at a hotel that was not anywhere near anything you could walk to.
2: Yeah, that's why I always take essentials. I mean, usually with the show, I only have a backpack anyway. But I had that happen once when I was traveling and all my stuff was in my suitcase and it got delayed. And I go, I don't have any of my stuff. So now I always carry like deodorant and a brush and just the essentials just in case.
0: It's a good idea. I thought that we were prepared for, we were like, as soon as we made that plan, we're like, if there's a place with t-shirts, we're going to buy them. We were both prepared for them to cost thousands of dollars. Not really, but very expensive. And so there weren't any price tags. We take them up and the guy said, you get a free hat with that. We're like, what? And he goes, oh, and you get another t-shirt free. And it ended up being like $28. But that's the place where then we bought a Twix that had four and it was $17.
4: Oh my God.
0: So it all evened out in the end.
2: Yeah.
4: So expensive.
0: This one, I thought everyone washed their belly button. It's from the 315. Apparently not. Stick your finger in there, give it a twist and spin, then smell it. You know it's going to smell bad.
3: Oh, at the end of a gross day where, if your belly button itches, I've done it before where you itch it and then like you go to do something later. You're like, what is that smell on my hand? You're like, oh my God, that's my belly button. The health of my hair changed significantly when I realized that lather, rinse, repeat wasn't just a suggestion, or it didn't mean like, hey, do the shampoo and then do conditioner. I thought repeat was just repeat with conditioner, but double pooing changed my life.
0: Really?
3: Yeah.
0: You have to wipe twice. Oh, no. Shampoo.
3: Shampoo.
0: But no. I knew. But
3: like they say it does. Your hair doesn't lather unless it's clean. And so that might be a myth. I don't actually know, but
0: I bet that matters more for longer hair.
3: Absolutely.
1: Right. Sounds like a myth perpetrated by big shampoo. Yeah.
2: I think so too. It's like getting your oil changed every 3,000 miles. That's old school. You don't need to do that.
3: But I'll know my hair is really dirty when I first put the shampoo in and it doesn't really bubble right up. I'm like, oh, it's working hard. I'm going to leave it on for an extra couple minutes. And then you rinse it out. And then the next time you put more in and it's really foamy. How you know? You did a good job.
0: Kelly, do you lather, rinse, repeat like that?
4: Sometimes, yeah. Not every time.
0: Steve or Howings?
1: No.
2: Only if I feel like I didn't get enough shampoo the first time, where I go, oh man, I clearly, nothing's happened and I guess I didn't get enough or whatever. But normally I don't.
3: I also have scalp psoriasis, so I have to have to use special shampoo to like lift the scales off of my head, and then use regular shampoo to then wash those away.
2: Okay.
3: It's gross, and it hurts.
0: It's weird. I used to never see you as a woman because you were a former intern, but now I've got so many more reasons.
3: Yeah. I'm just a critter.
0: Does that itch? Does it get itchy?
3: It itches, and then if you itch it and the scales like start to lift at all, it'll burn. Oof.
0: I think a lot of people deal with that, way more than we know.
3: Mm-hmm.
0: Like psoriasis on the scalp, pretty common. This one, I've never heard of this, but I guess it makes sense. This text, we were taught not to lay on your bed in outside clothes. If you are coming in from a day at school or a day at work, you should always change clothes before you lay down on the couch or sit on the furniture.
1: The couch too.
2: I mean, I understand the thought behind that, but that's also nonsensical.
1: Crazy.
2: I mean, it's like I mean, I do get it. Like if you're wearing a pair of pants or whatever, and you're traveling, you're at the airport, you're in this, you're sitting in that chair that other people sit in, you're at the dentist office. So I mean, you are kind of sharing a lot of different things. You could be some gross, sweaty people somewhere, but I'm just not going to come home and do that.
0: No.
2: Like, it's too much work.
0: No.
2: I don't put my food on the couch cushion and eat directly off of it. So I think it's okay. It's only my back. It's only my clothes.
0: Right?
1: Yeah. Then, with that logic, then there are certain clothes you can never wear inside and outside.
0: Well, unless you wash them first.
1: Right.
2: Yeah, like, I'm not Mr. Rogers, you know? I mean, God bless him, but I'm not going to come in and change this and put on my, take off my outside sweater and put my indoor sweater on.
0: Okay. Survey. Gum. Are you a gum brusher?
4: Well, yeah.
0: You specifically brush your gums in addition to your teeth. Yeah.
2: Apparently. I don't even know how you miss them.
0: That's what I thought. But apparently that's a thing that people, some people are like, I don't brush my gums. I brush the teeth.
1: Tongue too.
0: Do you use a tongue scraper?
1: No, I just use my regular brush the tongue.
4: Yeah. Same. Do y'all floss every day?
2: Not at all. I do. I do now.
4: Me too.
2: I didn't for a long time. I would try to be really good about it, but I was more like two times a week or something like that. Mm. And then I don't know what happened, if my body chemistry changed or if it was always this way and I just finally noticed it. But I flossed once and I realized how bad the floss smelled. And I went, oh my God, that's bad breath in between my teeth. I always thought it was like my tonsils and from drinking coffee or whatever, and I go, oh my God, it's there.
0: Mm-hmm.
2: And so if you do it more frequently, it's not there anymore.
4: A great little hack too. Y'all know that shower setting that everybody uses to blast their safety square when they want to feel good?
0: Yeah.
4: Use that on your teeth. Open your mouth and run that over your teeth, because that's like super pressured, so it also helps floss. You can do that every time you're in the shower. Still floss with actual dental floss though too. But yeah, anytime you're at the dentist, they use like the water flossers, mm-hmm. which I have one of those. I love that thing. But anytime I'm in the shower, I always take a swish of Listerine, get in the shower, spit it out, and then do that. And then get out of the shower, floss, Listerine, brush.
2: My water brush is not good enough to do that.
4: Well, that sucks.
0: A water pick, though.
2: Yeah.
0: You can do that.
4: Mm-hmm.
0: First time I used one of those, Kayla said, use it in the shower. That way, if you miss your mouth, so I'm like, oh, I guess I don't have to be careful. And then I shot myself in the rib cage with it on high, and I'm like, that kind of stung. I didn't like that.
2: Yeah, I don't. I've tried to use water flossers. I don't love them.
0: You guys want to go on a sex cruise? We're always talking about doing a radio show cruise. What if we go radio show on a sex cruise?
1: Sex cruise. Nobody.
4: Yeah,
0: I'm a little put off by how enthusiastic you were for it.
3: Yeah. Need more details.
0: It just seemed like a lot. But on another hand, I appreciate your enthusiasm.
1: Yeah.
0: Today's show brought to you in part by O'Reilly Auto Parts. 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What is that exactly? We'll tell you next. It is the Free Beer and Hot Wings Show.
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7: From the 106.7, The Fox Weather Center, today is mostly sunny and breezy with a high near 90. Heat index values could reach 100. Expect strong south-southwest winds up to 31 miles per hour. Showers and thunderstorms likely tonight, some with heavy rain. Lows around 61. Friday turns sunny with a high near 81. For the latest news, weather, and community info, visit DecaturRadio.com.
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1: 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Nice job, idiot.
2: Lemonade into lemons is backwards.
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0: Remember the theory that Vegas used to be like, yeah, you go out there, sure, you're going to gamble, but drinks are cheap, hotels are cheap, food's cheap.
1: Mm-hmm.
2: Nope.
0: We have a Guess That Price, kind of a Price is Right game for a popular venue in Vegas.
1: Okay.
0: Two drinks on One More Thing today. Right now, this. Pat's listening in Utica, New York. Hi, Pat. How are you?
3: Good morning, guys. I'm great. How are you?
0: Very good. You, in your free time, like go for walks in the woods with your dog, a German Shepherd named Jade.
3: Yeah.
0: Is Jade the German Shepherd? Is it typical German Shepherd? Like, can't be more than an inch away from you. Very protective. And
3: all the time. All the time.
0: Is Jade terrifying to other people?
3: Yes, but she's harmless.
0: She's a complete sweetheart. That's pretty much how it goes.
3: She is.
0: I want a German Shepherd so bad. Pat!
3: Get one. You'll love it.
0: You have a chance to win $1,000. You got to get all 10 of these questions right. Your last answer has to be out before the buzzer sounds. Okay? You can pass on a question. Right. We'll come back to it. Not a ton of time for passes, but people have won when they've passed on more than one question. It's tough, though. Do you have any questions before we begin?
3: No, let's do it.
0: All right, Pat, 60 seconds. The $1,000 Minute of Mayhem. Your turn begins in 3, 2, 1. The TV show Joey was a short-lived spinoff from which massively popular sitcom?
3: Friends.
0: Which financial institution offered their clients a piece of the rock?
3: Prudential.
0: At which famous venue is a giant Christmas tree displayed each year in New York City?
3: Rockefeller Center.
0: What sea creature is 95% water?
3: A jellyfish.
0: Name two of the seven deadly sins.
3: Adultery and murder.
0: What is the traditional Japanese art of paper folding called?
3: Amaguchi.
0: In boxing, a rabbit punch is a blow to what part of the body?
3: Stomach. A load of kidney.
0: What is another name for a shadow clock?
3: Pass.
0: Including end zones, how long is a football field?
3: 120 yards.
0: What is the marketing term for the Monday after Thanksgiving called? Man.
3: Cyber Monday.
0: Yeah. It would have been correct. All right, let's...
2: I think you got it in before the buzzer.
0: You think so? Cyber Monday?
1: Yeah. You think so on that one?
0: I have a reason why you think that. We'll get to that in a moment. The TV show Joey was a short-lived spinoff from which massively popular sitcom?
1: Pat said Friends.
0: That is correct. Which financial institution offered their clients a piece of the rock?
1: Pat said Prudential.
0: Yes. Get a piece of the rock. At which famous venue is a giant Christmas tree displayed each year in New York City?
1: Pat said Rockefeller Center.
0: Yes. What sea creature is 95% water?
1: Pat said the jellyfish.
0: Correct. You're 4 for 4 at this point and did so pretty quickly. Name two of the seven deadly sins.
1: Pat said adultery and murder.
0: That is incorrect. Can anyone name them? Or some of them?
4: Yeah. Gluttony, lust.
3: Oh.
0: You got the first two of them, yes.
1: Mm-hmm.
4: That's where I get off.
0: Okay. Anyone else?
5: Greed.
0: Greed.
1: Greed.
0: Oh. Envy.
1: Sloth.
0: Sloth. Pride.
1: Oh, pride, yeah.
0: And wrath. What is the traditional Japanese art of paper folding called?
1: Pat said, Amaguchi.
0: Did you just say a word that sounded Japanese and hope we were too dumb to figure it out?
3: Yeah, that's what I was hoping.
0: Okay. good call, but it's origami.
1: Origami, yeah.
0: In boxing, a rabbit punch is a blow to what part of the body?
1: Pat said the kidney.
0: That's incorrect. Where is a rabbit blow?
2: It's to the nose, right?
0: Nope.
2: I thought it was like a...
0: Back of the neck.
2: Oh.
0: Back of the neck. What is another name for a shadow clock?
1: Pat Pass.
0: Anybody?
2: A sundial?
0: A sundial.
1: A sundial, yeah.
0: Including end zones. How long is a football field?
1: Pat said 120 yards.
0: Correct. What is the marketing term for the Monday after Thanksgiving called?
1: Pat silently, apparently, according to Steve, said Cyber Monday.
0: Then repeated it louder after the buzzer
1: louder
0: gone
1: after,
0: for a while.
2: Yeah, he got it in.
0: That is correct. How many did he get?
1: With that one, Pat got 6.
0: Pat, not bad. No money.
3: Not bad.
0: Okay?
3: No money.
0: Thank you, Pat. Knockoffs might look the same at first, but they don't hold up. 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
1: Temperatures warming right on up again here after a muggy start behind the rain. We will be
14: quickly climbing into the 80s and 90s. Feels like temperatures close to 100 again. Mix of sun and clouds here through most of the day with the sunshine at times. We will see the storm chances ramp up this evening. Expect around 5 or 6 o'clock to see those storms move in from the northwest. This is with a cold front this time, and this one will finally cool us off. With that WAND weather forecast, I'm meteorologist Nick Patrick.
15: News. I'm CJ Papa. For a second straight night, U.S. forces launched strikes into Iran.
16: USS Michael Murphy, a guided missile destroyer, launching Tomahawks into Iran, hitting targets outside the capital. In a statement, Central Command said, quote, CENTCOM forces launched strikes on Iranian military surveillance capabilities, communication systems, and air defense sites across Iran.
15: Fox's Lucas Tomlinson at the White House. Strikes follow the downing of a U.S. Army helicopter earlier this week.
17: My understanding is that there's a new equation for the Iranians because they were unwilling to make a good faith deal at the negotiating table. And I asked the president, if they don't sign the deal, what's going to happen? And he said, we'll bomb the S out of them tomorrow night.
15: President Trump calling Fox's Trey Yanks from the Situation Room. More than 150 million Americans under the risk of severe storms today in at least 20 states. 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
10: From the 106.7 The Fox Weather Center. Today will be mostly sunny and breezy with a high near 90. But it will feel like 100. Showers and thunderstorms are likely tonight, some producing heavy rain. Friday turns sunny and cooler with a high near 81. For the latest news, weather, and community info, visit DecaturRadio.com.
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0: Allman Brothers Band, Revival, they know how to rock ya. 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
6: The Decatur Police Department is requesting the public's assistance in solving this week's crime of the week. On May 15, 2026, at approximately 5 a.m., two white male suspects entered a business located in the 2900 block of North Main Street after prying open a door to gain entry. One suspect was described as wearing a black face mask, while the second suspect was described as having a large nose and wearing a dark-colored baseball-style hat. Surveillance video showed the suspects briefly inside the business before the power to the building went out. The suspects stole an ATM from the business and caused additional property damage during the incident. Photos of the suspects can be viewed on the Crime Stoppers website. Anyone with information regarding this incident is encouraged to contact the Decatur Police Department Criminal Investigations Division at 217-424-2734 or submit a tip anonymously through Crime Stoppers at 217-423-TIPS.
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10: Temperatures warming right on up again here after a muggy start behind the rain. We will be quickly climbing into the 80s and 90s. Feels like temperatures close to 100 again. Mix of sun and clouds here through most.

0: most of the day with the sunshine at times. We will see the storm chances ramp up this evening. Expect around 5 or 6 o'clock to see those storms move in from the northwest. This is with a cold front this time, and this one will finally cool us off. With that WAND weather forecast, I'm meteorologist Nick Patrick.
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0: 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That's how I feel right now. The only problem is I didn't have a beer or anything last night. 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
9: News. I'm Therese Crowley. Tehran called and asked President Trump to stop the bombing. President Trump now posting, we'll be hitting Iran very hard tonight and taking Karg Island and their oil infrastructure points. The president speaking with Fox and Friends.
10: They're really in submission. They just don't know it yet.
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10: to be honest with you,
9: U.S. forces launched 49 Tomahawk missiles. Fox's Trey Yanks.
11: CENTCOM says Iranian military surveillance capabilities, along with air defense systems and communication sites, were hit.
9: Driven by energy prices, wholesale inflation hit 6.5% for the year, up 1.1% last month. But markets happy that President Trump says we will be controlling Iran's oil and gas markets like we do Venezuela in the not too distant future. 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

0: Dire Straits right there on 106.7 The Fox. There's a meeting you can attend this evening if you want to get your opinion heard or just find out what's up. A Zoning Board of Appeals meeting starts at 4 tonight at the City Council Chambers Decatur Civic Center in Decatur.
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9: From the 106.7 The Fox Weather Center. Mostly sunny today with a high near 90. But heat index values could reach 100. Breezy with south-southwest winds up to 20 miles per hour. Gusting to 31. Showers and thunderstorms likely tonight. Some with heavy rain. And a low around 61. Friday turns sunny and cooler with a high near 81. For the latest news, weather, and community info, visit DecaturRadio.com.
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3: 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A 2026 Harley-Davidson Heritage Classic Solo. 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
5: Temperatures warming right on up again here after a muggy start behind the rain. We will be quickly climbing into the 80s and 90s. Feels like temperatures close to 100 again. Mix of sun and clouds here through most of the day with the sunshine at times. We will see the storm chances ramp up this evening. Expect around 5 or 6 o'clock to see those storms move in from the northwest. This is with a cold front this time, and this one will finally cool us off. With that WAND weather forecast, I'm meteorologist Nick Patrick.
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0: Scorpions right there. Kara, very pleased with all the great Rush reviews I am seeing online. I'm trying actually not to watch video, but I just know it's great, and I can't wait to see them in just over a month personally. We're going to hear them, The Trees, next, and a long set coming up.
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You're in the cars. You got to check out the big show going on this Sunday. 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Moore Homestead DeWitt County Museum in Clinton. 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
1: From the 106.7 The Fox Weather Center, today is mostly sunny with a high near 91. Heat index values could reach 100. Expect breezy conditions with gusts up to 31 miles per hour. Tonight, showers and thunderstorms likely, possibly heavy, with a low around 61. Friday turns sunny with a high near 81. For the latest news, weather, and community info, visit DecaturRadio.com.
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0: Well, we're only flirting with disaster. It's not like we're committing to disaster. And yet, disaster could happen. Quiet Riot queued up. Stevie Ray on the way as well.
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2: The Decatur Police Department is requesting the public's assistance in solving this week's crime of the week. On May 15, 2026, at approximately 5 a.m., two white male suspects entered a business located in the 2900 block of North Main Street after prying open a door to gain entry. One suspect was described as wearing a black face mask, while the second suspect was described as having a large nose and wearing a dark-colored baseball-style hat. Surveillance video showed the suspects briefly inside the business before the power to the building went out. The suspects stole an ATM from the business and caused additional property damage during the incident. Photos of the suspects can be viewed on the Crime Stoppers website. Anyone with information regarding this incident is encouraged to contact the Decatur Police Department Criminal Investigations Division at 217-424-2734 or submit a tip anonymously through Crime Stoppers at 217-423-TIPS.
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6: Really a repeat of yesterday after how heavy those storms were. These temperatures warmed up very quickly, low 90s for us. 100-degree heat index, but this is our last day of real heat and humidity. We do have those storms coming in again this evening around 5 or 6 o'clock. We'll begin to see those storms develop. They'll linger through the overnight hours here till about 10 or 11. Then they're out of the way. Winds shift out of the northwest, and it is much cooler, low 80s for Friday. With that weather forecast, I'm meteorologist Nick Patrick.
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0: 106.7 The Fox. It's all about local and knowing what's going down local. Hear it from your favorite local leaders, from the horse's mouth, so to speak. Not that I'm calling them a horse. There's a city council meeting you can check out. Anyone can. Monday, July 6th, starts at 5:30 for about an hour at the Decatur Civic Center.
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7: From the 106.7 The Fox Weather Center. Today will be mostly sunny with a high near 91. Feels like 100 with breezy south-southwest winds up to 20 miles per hour gusting to 31. Showers and thunderstorms likely tonight. Some heavy with a low near 61. Friday clears to sunny and 81. For the latest news, weather and community info, visit DecaturRadio.com.
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0: That's the long-term goal, to rock into the night. 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
11: Really a repeat of yesterday after how heavy those storms were. These temperatures warmed up very quickly, low 90s for us. 100-degree heat index, but this is our last day of real heat and humidity. We do have those storms coming in again this evening around 5 or 6 o'clock. We'll begin to see those storms develop. They'll linger through the overnight hours here till about 10 or 11. Then they're out of the way. Winds shift out of the northwest, and it is much cooler, low 80s for Friday. With that weather forecast, I'm meteorologist Nick Patrick.
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0: 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I mean, I have no plans. 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
12: Fox News, I'm Gianna Gelosi. Iran is bracing for a third straight night of punishing attacks as the president pushes Tehran to give up and sign a peace deal, telling Fox and Friends,
13: "We're killing them. It's killing them. They have no navy. They have no air force. They have no anti-aircraft. You know, we're flying planes over the middle of Tehran."
12: Iran launched missiles and drones at Gulf countries with U.S. bases, calling the ceasefire practically meaningless now. Multiple floors and corridors inside the Pentagon locked down and evacuated. Fox's Lucas Tomlinson reading a statement from Sean Parnell, the Pentagon spokesman.
14: "The Pentagon has sophisticated systems to ensure the safety of the building and its occupants. These systems have detected an air quality issue necessitating precautionary measures until we determine its significance. The department is executing standard protection protocols, including a shelter in place for the affected area."
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0: Hey, it's Kara. I never knew this. Being that tomorrow's my birthday, I'm surprised I never knew that June 11th is National German Chocolate Cake Day, although that explains why I've had German chocolate cake on many birthdays back when I thought I could have gluten. Is there a really good GF version of German chocolate cake? Can someone turn me on to it, please?
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10: From the 106.7 The Fox Weather Center, showers and thunderstorms tonight, mainly before late evening, with heavy rain possible. Lows around 61, winds shifting to west-northwest. Tomorrow is sunny with highs near 81. Clear skies Friday night, low near 62. Saturday partly sunny and warmer, high near 84. For the latest news, weather and community info, visit DecaturRadio.com.
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6: Really a repeat of yesterday after how heavy those storms were. These temperatures warmed up very quickly, low 90s for us. 100-degree heat index, but this is our last day of real heat and humidity. We do have those storms coming in again this evening around 5 or 6 o'clock. We'll begin to see those storms develop. They'll linger through the overnight hours here till about 10 or 11. Then they're out of the way. Winds shift out of the northwest, and it is much cooler, low 80s for Friday. With that weather forecast, I'm meteorologist Nick Patrick.
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0: Love jamming Joe Walsh. I love his recent quote, too. It's better to be in your 20s in the 70s than in your 70s in the 20s. You are so right, Joe.
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11: Fox News, I'm Carmen Roberts. President Trump says he's calling off new military strikes on Iran just hours after threatening to escalate the three-month-old war. Earlier, he told Fox,
12: "We've knocked out all of their anti-aircraft. They don't have any anti, they have nothing. I mean, they may get lucky with a shoulder weapon or something, but for the most part, you know, they have no defense."
11: An Iran negotiator posting on X, wrong strategies and impulsive decisions will reset the entire board for the worse. A Pentagon spokesman says what they thought was a hazmat incident today, prompting shelter-in-place orders, turned out to be a false alarm. Subsequent testing confirmed no hazard. Operations are back to normal. And a Minnesota man avoids the death penalty, pleading guilty to the home invasion, political assassination of former House Speaker Melissa Hortman and her husband. 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

0: Well, I'm talking to my beer drinkers and Hellraisers right now on the Greg Stone Show. Have you heard of the Coors Light Taller Boy? It's this giant koozie. It's 18 inches tall, and you can stick three Coors Light cans inside of it. 36 ounces of beer in a beer sleeve that's 18 inches tall. What, officer? I'm not doing nothing.
1: First, Coors Light gave you the Taller Boy. 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Now, Budweiser says, why stop there? 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
10: From the 106.7, the Fox Weather Center. Showers and thunderstorms are expected overnight, with some potentially severe and bringing heavy rain. Lows near 59. Friday will be sunny with a high near 80. Saturday will see increasing clouds and a high near 82. 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
16: Hi, I'm Jerry Hinkle, and here's what's happening about town. The Wolfstock 2.0 reboot is back, Saturday, July the 11th from 10 a.m. to 3 p.m. at the 1912 Barn in Niantic. 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

0: Today is Thursday, the 11th of June. Let's take a quick look at rock and roll history, shall we? Are you ready for the Rock and Roll Almanac? Happened on this day in 66, the Stones started a two-week run on top of the singles charts with Painted Black. And on this day in 96, Metallica became one of the first bands to ever stream a show online when they broadcast their gig from a small San Franciscan club over the internet. In 98, Stone Temple Pilots singer Scott Weiland skipped a scheduled court date in L.A. and checked himself into a drug treatment facility. The hearing was over a charge of possession of heroin. That dude had it all. In 01, Paul McCartney married Heather Mills. It would last for 5 years. And in 2004, Courtney Love surrendered to police after allegedly assaulting a woman at her former manager's home. She was charged with assault with a deadly weapon for going after the lady with a bottle and a torch. I'll get you, my pretty. In 2011, Pink Floyd's 1973 album Dark Side of the Moon re-enters the Billboard Top 200 at number 47 and reached the milestone of 1,000 non-consecutive weeks on that chart. It's Greg Stone. I got birthdays for you today. Are you ready? Frank Beard of ZZ Top is celebrating his 77th, and Donnie Van Zant, born on this day in 1952. If it's your birthday, that's who you share it with, and that's a quick look at it, folks. Your Rock and Roll Almanac for the 11th of June.
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7: Really a repeat of yesterday after how heavy those storms were. These temperatures warmed up very quickly. Low 90s for us. 100 degree heat index, but this is our last day.
6: Facebook.
7: Really a repeat of yesterday after how heavy those storms were. These temperatures warmed up very quickly. Low 90s for us. 100 degree heat index, but this is our last day of real heat and humidity. We do have those storms coming in again.

0: Got that daily haircut for you next hour, plus the word of the day, get smart with us, and the greatest classic rock ever made is coming up, like Joan Jett and the Blackhearts. We'll hear from Rat, and I got some Billy Idol.
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6: News. I'm John Saucier. President Trump is threatening more strikes against Iran tonight, but on social media, he now writes, based on the fact that discussions with the Islamic Republic of Iran have been brought to the highest level of Iranian leadership and approved, I have, as President of the United States of America, canceled the scheduled strikes and bombings against Iran this evening. He does say the naval blockade will remain in effect. This morning on Fox and Friends, the president says Iran's military has been decimated.
7: I don't want to have boots on the ground, but if I wanted to, we could put a small group of soldiers and take over the whole place. They're finished.
6: Senate Minority Leader Chuck Schumer, he says this conflict is putting the entire country at risk.
8: It doesn't take a military genius to see that Trump's fiasco of a war with Iran never ended. Not with American helicopters being shot down. Not when American bases are being attacked and American troops are coming under fire.
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0: definitely was in the right.
1: Yeah, it's definitely like he was cruising for bruising.
2: Dark Side of the Moon re-entered the Billboard Top 200 album charts on this day back in 2011. Dark Side of the Moon set some sort of crazy record, 1,000 weeks on the charts. Crazy is that, non-consecutive weeks. It's Greg Stone, and we've got that haircut on the way, a tune from Rat, and we're also going to learn something new. Along the way, Janis Joplin and the Police will chime in.
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4: From the 106.7, the Fox Weather Center, showers and thunderstorms are expected tonight. Some possibly severe with heavy rain. Lows around 59. Winds shifting to the northwest. Friday turns sunny with highs near 80. The weekend warms up with highs around 82 on Saturday. For the latest news, weather and community info, visit DecaturRadio.com.
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0: That's off of Rat's 1990 album Detonator and Levin U's A Dirty Job. Desmond Child helped write that song with the band. It's Greg Stone, the Daily Haircut. We take suggestions. 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
4: Really a repeat of yesterday after how heavy those storms were. These temperatures warmed up very quickly, low 90s for us. 100-degree heat index, but this is our last day of real heat and humidity. We do have those storms coming in again this evening around 5 or 6 o'clock. We'll begin to see those storms develop. They'll linger through the overnight hours here till about 10 or 11. Then they're out of the way. Winds shift out of the northwest, and it is much cooler, low 80s for Friday. With that weather forecast, I'm meteorologist Nick Patrick.
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0: Got your word of the day, a word I had no idea what it meant.
1: Saturnine.
0: Saturnine, do you know what that adjective means? I didn't until earlier today, and I'll share it with you. And we'll come across as really smart when we use it in a sentence today. That's right. It's an adjective.
1: Saturnine.
0: All right, we'll come back with all of that here, plus the world's greatest classic rock.
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8: Fox News, I'm Carmen Roberts. President Trump calls off planned strikes on Iran just hours after threatening to escalate the war. He cited progress in discussions with high-level Iranian leadership for the sudden change. He announced the decision on social media. Earlier, he told Fox News,
9: they're really in submission. They just don't know it yet. Okay, to be honest with you, they just don't know it yet.
8: And Wall Street immediately soared higher on the news, the Dow surging more than 880 points. And the man accused of killing former Minnesota House Speaker Melissa Hortman and her husband pleaded guilty today. Federal prosecutor Daniel Rosen says they dropped the death penalty in exchange for the plea, and he also agreed to serve two life terms.
10: That was an opportunity that we just could not pass up.
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0: How about that basketball game last night? That was crazy. I can't believe the Knicks came back.
1: Nobody guarding the inbound pass. Brunson gets it, fires up a three. Shot no good. The tip, it's gone! It's gone! It's gone! With 1.2 remaining, Knicks take the lead. And it's 107-106. Bedlam here at the Garden. They can't believe it. That's it. It's over. The greatest comeback in NBA playoff history. The Knicks pull off the miracle comeback and lead it 3-1. Now one win away from a title.
0: That is so crazy. I turned it off. I turned it off in the third. I went to bed. Right? Look for Game 5 on Saturday in San Antonio. And the Stanley Cup Finals tied at 2 games apiece. Have Game 5 tonight. That's in Raleigh. You're listening to The Greg Stone Show, and I thank you for that.
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8: From the 106.7 The Fox Weather Center, showers and thunderstorms are expected tonight. Some possibly severe with heavy rain. Lows near 59. Winds shifting to the northwest at up to 16 miles per hour. Friday will be sunny with a high near 80. Saturday brings increasing clouds and a high near 82. For the latest news, weather and community info, visit DecaturRadio.com.
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10: The Decatur Police Department is requesting the public's assistance in solving this week's crime of the week. On May 15, 2026, at approximately 5 a.m., two white male suspects entered a business located in the 2900 block of North Main Street after prying open a door to gain entry. One suspect was described as wearing a black face mask, while the second suspect was described as having a large nose and wearing a dark-colored baseball-style hat. Surveillance video showed the suspects briefly inside the business before the power to the building went out. The suspects stole an ATM from the business and caused additional property damage during the incident. Photos of the suspects can be viewed on the Crime Stoppers website. Anyone with information regarding this incident is encouraged to contact the Decatur Police Department Criminal Investigations Division at 217-424-2734 or submit a tip anonymously through Crime Stoppers at 217-423-TIPS.
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8: Good evening and happy Wednesday, Central Illinois, here to WAND Forecast. We're heading into this evening with another round of scattered thunderstorms becoming widespread late tonight. This may come with severe weather potential from strong gusty winds to some large hail. As we head overnight into our Thursday, we're clearing back out, returning to sunshine, and tomorrow we're warming to the low 90s in the afternoon under mostly sunny skies. But thunderstorms return late tomorrow night with more severe weather potential. I'm Olivia Colon.
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0: We're going to play the game coming up on the Greg Stone Show. Stone Cold Fact or a bunch of Stony Baloney's on the way. Plus the world's greatest classic rock. We'll hear from Aerosmith. I've got Neil Young in there, some Scorpions, and it's all next here on the Greg Stone Show.
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8: I'm John Saucier. This is a Fox News alert. President Trump had been threatening more strikes on Iran tonight, but now says the U.S. and Iran have come to a, quote, great settlement, a deal to end the war, and it's expected to be signed soon.
9: And most importantly, we have a deal that Iran will never have a nuclear weapon, which was the whole purpose of what we had to go through to get this.
8: It all comes less than a day after the United States launched dozens of strikes on Iran in retaliation for a helicopter that was shot down over the Strait of Hormuz. President Trump says the strait will now be open as part of this deal. Border Czar Tom Holman claims a surge of ICE agents are coming to New York City after New York Governor Kathy Hochul signed several laws limiting ICE activity. The governor says she remains committed to limiting the state's cooperation with federal immigration agents.
10: That's not what the taxpayers are paying for when they pay for local law enforcement. They expect that money to be used to protect them in their communities.
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0: Going to play the game this hour, Stone Cold Fact or a Bunch of Stony Baloney, America's favorite prizeless game show. We are born with only two natural fears, and they are the fear of falling and the fear of death. We're born with only two natural fears, the fear of falling and the fear of death. Stone Cold Fact, or is that just a bunch of stony baloney? I got your answer coming up here shortly on the Greg Stone Show. Plus, we'll celebrate Frank Beard's 77th. ZZ Top is next.
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2: From the 1067, the Fox Weather Center. Showers and thunderstorms tonight. Some severe with heavy rain. Lows around 59 with winds up to 30 miles per hour. Friday turns sunny with a high near 80. Saturday brings increasing clouds and a high near 82. For the latest news, weather, and community info, visit DecaturRadio.com.
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0: Foghat helping us out on the Greg Stone Show as we wrap up Stone Cold Fact or a bunch of Stony Baloney that we're born with only two natural fears, and they are the fear of falling and the fear of death. That is a bunch of Stony Baloney. We have no concept of death or life or really anything. We do have genetically in us the fear of falling and the fear of loud noises. That's right. Noises. Those are the two things that are supposed to keep us safe. I guess like if some, you know, giant mammal 10,000 years ago was about to jump on you, you'd want to be able to roll over. I don't know. Those are the fears we're born with. And all other fears and phobias are acquired through experience in life. There you have it, folks. Yes, we learn together on this program.
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2: The Decatur Police Department is requesting the public's assistance in solving this week's crime of the week. On May 15, 2026, at approximately 5 a.m., two white male suspects entered a business located in the 2900 block of North Main Street after prying open a door to gain entry. One suspect was described as wearing a black face mask, while the second suspect was described as having a large nose and wearing a dark-colored baseball-style hat. Surveillance video showed the suspects briefly inside the business before the power to the building went out. The suspects stole an ATM from the business and caused additional property damage during the incident. Photos of the suspects can be viewed on the Crime Stoppers website. Anyone with information regarding this incident is encouraged to contact the Decatur Police Department Criminal Investigations Division at 217-424-2734 or submit a tip anonymously through Crime Stoppers at 217-423-TIPS.
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6: Good evening, Central Illinois. I'm Jacob Thome with your evening weather update. It was another hot and humid day across the region, with heat index values approaching 100 degrees this afternoon. Attention now turns to a severe weather threat expected later this evening. As of 4 p.m., a tornado watch is currently in effect for counties to our north and west. Macon and Christian counties are not currently included, but that certainly could change as storms continue to develop to our west. The greatest threats tonight appear to be damaging winds, large hail, and heavy rainfall, with a few tornadoes possible. Storms are expected between 6 and 10 p.m. Stay weather aware and have multiple ways to receive warnings. This has been your evening weather update.
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0: Tom Petty and the Heartbreakers, part of your Thursday soundtrack as we work our way towards People in the Neighborhood. This kid's a hater. We're going up to Washington State to meet this arsonist in the neighborhood. And along the way, music from Motley Crue and Green Day.
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16: This is a Fox News alert. I'm Tom Rigotti. President Trump announcing at the White House this afternoon that the U.S. and Iran have come to what he calls a great settlement, a deal to end the war in Iran, and it's about to be finalized.
17: Should be done. That should be done pretty quickly. They want it every bit as much as everybody else wants it.
16: Trump also tells reporters the deal includes Iran agreeing to never having a nuclear weapon and the Strait of Hormuz will be reopened. President Trump announced his nominee to become the newest director of national intelligence.
18: The president felt the pressure that was coming from Capitol Hill, including from a number of Republicans that were not happy to see Bill Pulte in the director of national intelligence position. He was named as acting DNI. What this does is set up the nomination for Jay Clayton, the U.S. attorney for the Southern District in New York.
16: That's Fox's Mark Meredith reporting. 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

0: Time to travel, my friends. We're headed to Washington State to meet this kid in the neighborhood.
1: Oh, who are the people in your neighborhood? The people that you meet each day.
0: I'm not sure what's up with this kid. Somewhere between the ages of 16 and 18, police in Washington are looking for him. He walked into a Walmart last Friday and set a rack of bras on fire. Did you know that they have lingerie at Walmart? They believe he's a teenage boy from the video image they have of him. He's wearing a gray t-shirt that says Wildcat, black sweatpants, and an Army logo. So if you see him walking around in your neighborhood, I think it was a planned thing, maybe for social media. They'll catch him. He arrived in a white Cadillac Escalade, went directly to the woman's lingerie section. And once again, did you know that Walmart has lingerie? And then set the bra, can you even say it? He set the bra rack on fire. What's this guy doing, man? Ladies need those things. Why are you hating on the booby? Walmart had to be evacuated and then ventilated after the flames were extinguished. It doesn't sound like there are any major injuries. No word on the motive. Police are asking for leads. Maybe it's Freudian. My mama didn't breastfeed me. Or even weirder.
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8: 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Jerry Hinkle here. It's Thursday, and Thursday, it means it's bike night. We are here at Chrissy's Wits End in Decatur for our bike night event. Come on out and join the crowd. Hopefully the storm clouds will stay away and we can have a great night. People are already pulling in. We got everybody with their motorcycles looking great. We're going to have pictures taken, and we'll have those posted tomorrow, of course. We want to get you out here. We will be playing four qualifiers tonight. Those four qualifiers will go with all the other qualifiers to the finale on October 1st at Landmark of Taylorville, and someone's name is going to get drawn from those qualifiers to win the brand new 2026 Harley-Davidson Heritage Classic that we have as the prize for the final run. Now, if you get on out here tonight, we're here till 8 o'clock. Unless if the storm comes, then we might have to wrap up a little bit earlier, but we will get qualifiers made up for tonight. Also, if you do not have a chance to get out, you can still go to Quasar Harley-Davidson and Landmark of Taylorville and put in for drawings there, because they pull two qualifiers every week each place and adds into the pot of qualifiers. So if you don't have a chance here, try a chance there, of course. Get on out here. It's a fun time. We got drinks, there's food, and there's fun. We've got music and good times. 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
9: From the 106.7 The Fox Weather Center, showers and thunderstorms are expected tonight, with severe storms possible and heavy rainfall before 11 p.m. Lows near 59. Winds shifting to the west-northwest. Friday will be sunny with a high near 80. Saturday brings increasing clouds and a high near 82. 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

0: Just an unbelievable comeback last night. The Knicks were down by 29. They come back and win it 107-106. Crazy freaking game. And here's what Charles Barkley had to say about the San Antonio Spurs, the dumbest team in the history of civilization. Game 5 will be in San Antonio on Saturday. Game 5 for the Stanley Cup Finals tonight. That's in Raleigh. That series tied at 2 games apiece.
1: 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Jerry Hinkle here. It's Thursday night, and bike night is happening right now at Chrissy's Wits End Indicator. Get on over here. We are having a great time. People are riding in with their bikes, and we've got music. We've got food. We've got Dell's Popcorn Shop. We got Soy City Vapes. They're doing some vendor stuff right now. They've got, like I said, food, music, drinks, and good times. I'm here with Bill Pinkston, general manager from Landmark Taylor, Bill Chevy Buick GMC, and he's going to tell us about some of the things going on at the dealership.
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1: See, that's a place to go, so get on out there. And while you're out, get on out here, because we're going to be here till 8 as the weather permits. If we have to wrap up a little early, we will, but we are going to get 4 qualifiers tonight. And at the very end, the finale at Landmark of Taylorville on October 1st, someone's name is going to get pulled, and they're going to get that brand new 2026 Harley-Davidson Heritage Classic. 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
0: Good evening, Central Illinois. I'm Jacob Thome with your evening weather update. It was another hot and humid day across the region, with heat index values approaching 100 degrees this afternoon. Attention now turns to a severe weather threat expected later this evening. As of 4 p.m., a tornado watch is currently in effect for counties to our north and west. Macon and Christian counties are not currently included, but that certainly could change as storms continue to develop to our west. The greatest threats tonight appear to be damaging winds, large hail, and heavy rainfall, with a few tornadoes possible. Storms are expected between 6 and 10 p.m. Stay weather aware and have multiple ways to receive warnings. This has been your evening weather update.
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0: Little GNR doing McCartney on the Greg Stone Show. That wraps up my portion of your Thursday. Tomorrow we kick off the weekend. I'm pretty excited about that. Who's with me? Join us, won't you? Same stony time, same stony place, and we'll be the soundtrack to you kicking things off tomorrow on the Greg Stone Show.
1: This is not headline news. The Knicks came back from 29 points down to beat the Spurs in Game 4 of the NBA Finals. San Antonio may remember the Alamo, but in the fourth quarter they forgot how to defend. The World Cup tournament starts today. When any of the games end is anyone's guess. Scientists found wind coming from a black hole in the Milky Way. Learn more about it in the new documentary, Space Farts. And Social Security is projected to run out of funds by 2032, which explains why your grandmother just started an OnlyFans. This is not headline news.
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4: 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It's Jerry Hinkle. Thursday night means bike night. We are at Chrissy's Wits End Indicator. Get on over here. We've got food, music, fun, drinks, and people. And it's a great time. I'm here with Michelle from Kosiah Harley-Davidson, who's going to talk about, one, the check-in that you can do at the bike nights, and some of the deals going on right now.
5: Hey, we've got a lot going on at the dealership right now. The next thing we've got coming up is a ride this coming Saturday. It's going to go to 36 Saloon in Rockville, Indiana. Kickstands up at, 9:30 a.m. The cool thing about this ride is everybody knows it's a straight shot on 36 to get over to 36 Saloon. We're not touching 36 on the way over. We're taking the scenic route. So I hope you guys can join us. Another cool thing that's going on here at Bike Night tonight is that we've got on the Harley-Davidson app, you can check in at the event and get you some points. So get out here. You've got to be at the location, at the Wits End, and you can check in to get some points. Should be a good time tonight. They've got an awesome setup and plenty of parking. So come on out and then stop in the dealership every week and sign up to get entered to win. We've got two qualifiers we're announcing tonight just from the box of the shop.
4: Sounds like a great deal. And of course, you can see that beautiful bike, the 2026 Harley-Davidson Heritage Classic that someone is going to be going home with at the finale. But you have to get up, get in here, sign up, get pulled as a qualifier, and make it all the way to the finale. That's October 1st. So get on out here. We'll hopefully see you real soon. It's Jerry Hinkle. Also thanking our sponsors, Landmark, Chevy Buick, GMC of Taylorville, Kosiah Harley-Davidson, Oakwood Screen Printing, Soy City Vape, Apex Wraps, Dell's Popcorn Shop, Romantics, At Your Service Roofing, Precision Recovery, and Farmers Insurance, the Casey Graham Agency. 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
6: Fox News, I'm John Saucier. President Trump had been threatening more strikes on Iran today, but now says U.S. and Iran have come to a great settlement, a deal to end the war, and he's expected it to be signed soon.
7: And most importantly, we have a deal that Iran will never have a nuclear weapon, which was the whole purpose of what we had to go through to get this.
6: This all comes less than a day after the U.S. launched dozens of strikes on Iran in retaliation for a helicopter that was shot down over the Strait of Hormuz. President Trump, by the way, says the strait will be open as part of this deal. The FIFA World Cup is officially underway. The opening match of the tournament seeing Mexico defeat South Africa in Mexico City. Final score, 2-0. Oh, baby, that crowd is fired up in Mexico City. The sound courtesy of Fox Sports. The second goal coming in the 67th minute. The United States opening game set for tomorrow against Paraguay, 9 p.m. Eastern on Fox. 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